It's what I do all summer long, just sort of hopscotching around the country and other countries as well, just doing our show. Usually it's outdoors. Most of the time the weather's fantastic, so let's hope for more of that. And it's a great way to get out and see your friends and neighbors and enjoy some music together, maybe with a cold beer in your hand under the sun or stars. And yeah, it's what summertime's all about, in my opinion. So get on out to Whippy Rib Fest on the 10th. That's this Friday, Victory Fields. Hope to see you there. So let's move on to some new music now. We got a band from Oshawa that goes by the name Phantom Rebels. So these are hometown dudes. And I'll say real quick before we get into it, while I'm plugging shows, they play the Royal Crown Pub in Bowmanville on July 24th. So that's the show they got coming up. If you like what you hear, you try to get yourself to that show. But let me tell you a little bit about the band. The Phantom Rebels play loud, fast, and angry, a deliberate antidote to the state of the world. The Phantom Rebels' self-titled debut EP is a five-track assault on the senses featuring tracks like We Know Who You Are and Manifest Destiny. The Phantom Rebels are a threat to the established order and turn their justified rage into art. Jackson D. Begley on vocals and rhythm guitar, Cole Hermer on lead guitar, Jules McCools on bass, and Disco Jim on drums. Sounds like some cool stage names happening there. Okay, let's get into some music. This is a song called Wake Up, and it's the latest single from the Phantom Rebels from right here in Oshawa. Check it out.

All right, that was Oshawa's own Phantom Rebels. The song has a bit of a dark backstory that I'll tell you about. I'm just reading here that Wake Up is an ultra-slick post-punk track about the tragic murder-suicide of Angie Robinson and her son Robbie. The singer says he was inspired to write this song because of his own personal connection to how people still do not accept individuals with autism. His little brother, Maxwell Begley, was the subject of a hate letter that went viral in 2013. We did receive a lot of support at the time, but now people try to avoid us like the plague. So, oh, that's an unfortunate situation there. But way to turn your passion into art and to use the healthy outlet that is making music, performing it, screaming, singing your heart out, writing your song, doing it well. That's a great way to channel anything that's plaguing you or that's troubling you or that you're concerned about or you just want to share, you know, what's on your mind about. It's what our music is all about. So good on the Phantom Rebels from Oshawa. If you want to go see them play, it's Bowmanville on July 24th at the Royal Crown Pub. My band again in town this weekend, July 10th, Whippy Rib Fest. Come to that. Let's make this the summer of music, guys. Let's get out and see our friends and neighbors, take in some music. It's what life's all about. All right, that's it from me for now. John Angus McDonald from The Truth. Thanks for tuning in to Generation Next Radio on 94.9 The Rock. We'll catch you next time.

Smashing Pumpkins in Hamilton in October, celebrating 30 years of melancholy and the infinite sadness. And Dominic Fike, Baby Doll, 94.9 The Rock. I can't.

0: 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And John Angus McDonald gives them another spin tomorrow night at 8 o'clock.
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0: Leather Jacket by Jimmy, 94.9 The Rock. If you're out at Ottawa Blues Fest next weekend, you might check her out there. In the meantime, if you like what you hear, you can see her in Toronto at the Rivoli on September the 22nd. And tickets are on sale now.
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Sure. 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

0: 94.9 The Rock, GTA's Rock Station. I'm getting all these cards and letters wondering. Well, let me tell you. This week on the Friday Night Full Album Experience, Black Sabbath, Master of Reality. 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
2: Thousands of people took an online poll and were asked random things that are turn-ons and turn-offs.
3: Oh.
2: People were asked about tattoos, and most said they're a turn-on.
3: Okay.
2: But we're less likely to agree about piercings. Less than half said they're a turn-on.
3: Gotcha.
2: They didn't ask about locations of the piercings.
3: Okay. I'm assuming it's not just ears.
2: No. Boy, some of that looks painful. I mean, the earlobe looks painful enough. But you see, like a tongue piercing, or like, to me, that must have been painful as hell.
3: Right. I don't get the lip one, but to each their own.
2: Yeah.
3: I just thought, no, I think constantly be playing with it, or maybe that's the point.
2: I'm trying to think of what my turn-ons and turn-offs are. Turn on, breathing, upright. and wants to have sex with me. Right. That's a huge turn on.
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4: 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Along with Paul Langlois of the Tragically Hip. 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

CKGE, Durham, Toronto. 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

It's Shine Time, 94.9 The Rock. I'm Lee Ackley, and I'll be in for Lori Ann to spin the 90s at noon tomorrow. MGK and Fred Durst on The Rock.

0: 94.9 The Rock, GTA's Rock Station. Rush had to postpone two shows last week in Dallas-Fort Worth. Geddy came down with laryngitis and bronchitis. Couldn't sing, so he's resting his voice, and those dates have been made up. But they'll be in fine form when they come to Toronto in August to play Scotiabank Arena. There's still a couple of tickets left at therock.fm. I'm Lee Ackley. The Watchmen and Blink-182 are coming up, and Jeff Woods is going to drop in next.
1: Patio season in Ontario. 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A cool drink on a warm day makes all your problems melt away. Now the only question is, where do you patio? 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So, where are we going to be this week? 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

0: 94.9 The Rock, TTA's Rock Station. Checking out another leap in technology, promising researchers a more detailed glimpse of the universe and helping answer more of its elusive secrets. Yes, we've had some incredible observatories going up in the past few decades, like the Hubble Space Telescope, and then more recently, the James Webb Telescope. Well, if you've been following their discoveries, there's a new one to follow. Up on a Chilean mountaintop, it's called the Vera C. Rubin Observatory. Its high elevation eliminates a lot of atmospheric distortion, and it's above the clouds, so viewing, always reliable. And with a 66,000-pound digital camera and colored digital filters, it'll give the camera superhuman vision as it scans the sky each night and creates a living image of how celestial objects from asteroids to supernovae morph and move around. It's being called the greatest cosmic movie ever made, and filming began last week. The Vera C. Rubin Observatory. Keep her on your radar.
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2: People were asked about tattoos, and most said they're a turn-on.
3: Okay.
2: But we're less likely to agree about piercings. Less than half said they're a turn-on.
3: Gotcha.
2: They didn't ask about locations of the piercings.
3: Okay. I'm assuming it's not just ears.
2: No. Boy, some of that looks painful. I mean, the earlobe looks painful enough. But you see, like a tongue piercing, or like, to me, that must have been painful as hell.
3: Right. I don't get the lip one, but to each their own.
2: Yeah.
3: I just thought, no, I think constantly be playing with it, or maybe that's the point.
2: I'm trying to think of what my turn-ons and turn-offs are. Turn on, breathing, upright. and wants to have sex with me. Right. That's a huge turn off.
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0: 94.9 The Rock, TTA's Rock Station. Looking forward to tomorrow's Rockin' the Royal Invitational at Royal Ashburn Golf Club. Craig and Lucky are going to be up there. We've got a $10,000 hole-in-one contest brought to you by Walker Head Lawyers. And you know what? I haven't played Royal Ashburn in a couple of years, so really excited to get out. Rockin' the Royal Invitational. If you got your invite, we'll see you tomorrow.
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0: Noah Kahan, The Great Divide, 94.9 The Rock, GTA's Rock Station. We've got another one-day giveaway to wrap up the week. 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

great show last week at the RBC Amphitheater from Evanescence. Great pics from our staff photographer, David McDonald. It's all uploaded to The Rock socials. I'm Lee Ackley. This is 94.9 The Rock.

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Who wants tickets for Death Cab for Cutie? They're at the amphitheater on July the 19th. And on the 28th, it's Styx and Chicago. Freebies up for grabs, but you got to give us your name. And you never have to do it again. So do yourself a favor and sign up for free stuff right now on The Rock app.

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1: The Trues play Whitby Ribfest on July 10th, and Widemouth Mason is at Rockstalgia July 11th at Orono Fairgrounds. 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

0: I think you're going to love Phantom Rebels out of Oshawa. They're on Generation Next this week with a new song called Wake Up. And John Angus McDonald from The Trues gives it another spin tomorrow night at 8 o'clock on 94.9 The Rock.
1: All right, I'm going to be blunt here. Not Emily. I'm talking facts. Crown Lands is a band you have to see live. Period. Exclamation mark. Nah, I love being right. 94.9 The Rock brings you Crown Lands, the Apocalypse Tour, with support from Dreamland, Friday, November 6th at the Biltmore Theater in Oshawa. 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

sitting in for Lorianne right after Rock Mornings so I can attend the Rockin' the Royal Invitational out at Royal Ashburn Golf Club. So I'm really excited about that and always happy to be here during the daytime too. So I'm Lee Eckley. Bed the Sox coming up. We'll see you tomorrow. 94.9 The Rock, GTA's Rock Station.

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1: It's five hours of talk, tunes, and tomfoolery. And now, from my studio, it's me,

welcome to a new week here on the All Night Show Live. I am Ed the Suck. And you know what freaks me out? I don't know how many of you share this with me. Styrofoam wig heads. You know the white styrofoam wig heads? They freak the hell out of me. There's something eerie and unsettling and yet judgy about them with their those outlines of eyes that appear to be peering into my soul. It's like, I don't know, it's like they're aware. Like they're there, somehow they've got some kind of awareness. Now, I never used to be that freaked out by them, but a number of years ago, on Much Music, we did a thing called Sand Job, where instead of going to Snow Job for, you know, a winter concert spring break, the person in charge decided we were going to go to Daytona. And that was because the person in charge wanted some time in Florida and got the company to pay for it by dragging all of us there. Anyway, one of the stories I was doing for Local Color, and I don't know why this was even set up, to be honest with you, was a store that sells wig heads, various kinds of styrofoam wig heads. Who knew that there was a variety of styles of styrofoam wig heads? But there were. And the place was run by a small woman who had immigrated from Vietnam only a few years earlier. And it was a very boring interview. I guess they thought the visuals would be interesting. And then, I don't know, I forget what happened. And then the woman said, "Do you see them looking at you?" And I was like, "What? What?" She says, "Oh, yeah, they look at you. They look at me all day long." She said, they look at me. I know they're whispering things. I know that they're judging me. And I'm aware that all of them around me are." And at night, she said, "I think they fly off the shelves and fly around a lot and then go back to the shelves. I've found some in the wrong place before." I said, "Don't you think that maybe you would just made an error returning them there?" And no, I'm very important, very meticulous about where the wig heads go. They moved themselves, and we have come to an agreement. We, you know, a sort of friendship, me and these wig heads. And they, you know, while they do stare at me, I no longer feel that they're trying to harm me. And yeah, I mean, it was a great bit of information for the story, but it was frightening in the way this woman did not seem crackers, at least not until then. And even when she was explaining it, she wasn't all crazy with spittle flying out of her mouth. She was just sort of speaking very matter-of-factly in an accented English. And like this was just a normal thing. Like obviously this woman spends way too much alone in a store with styrofoam wig heads. But ever since then, she's opened the door for me, and I see them. I see them looking at me, and I know they're thinking things. And you know what? Maybe I shouldn't go any further. I digress. I realized I wasn't sounding. Never mind. It's time for the Nighttime Neighborhood 9. The first 9 songs played on this program are commercial free, as requested by you, the Nighttime Neighbors, at 855-432-7625. You send me the name of some songs you like. You include the name you'd like me to refer to you by on air. And as well, if you have a greeting or a message you'd like transmitted, include that as well. So let's get going. Starting off, Kingston Kim. She sent me a text. She said, "Hey, Ed, it's Kingston Kim. On our nightly walk, we counted a record 16 bunnies and a bunny count of an even dozen tonight." What? On our nightly walk, we counted a record 16 bunnies and a bunny count of an even dozen. Wait, Kim, you're telling me you counted 16 bunnies, and then you told me you counted an even dozen. I'm having trouble finding the logic in this.
We counted 16, a record 16 bunnies, and a bunny count of an even dozen. I don't understand. Anyway, she said, it's also firefly season, so they're out after sunset. Could you play White Rabbit by Jefferson Airplane? Sure. And could you maybe text me and tell me what that was all about? Tammy from La Mob would like to hear Big Sugar Digging a Hole. And Sleepy Steve, good morning, would like to hear Red Hot Chili Peppers' Black Summer. 855-432-7625. Send in your requests now.

finally, I have clarification from Kingston Kim. It was 16 that Bunny's seen on Sunday and 12 tonight. There was just apparently some mix-up in the texting. Kim says she's still getting used to texting. I don't blame you. It's only been around about 20 years, so I understand why it's taking a while to get the hang of it. But okay, now we understand. And what I don't understand, though, is what is the significance of seeing all those bunnies? Like, is this something you track, like, year to year, how many bunnies you see? And, like, is this indicating that the bunnies have returned? Or is it what? I'm just trying to understand the significance. And it's no surprise that there's a lot of bunnies. You know what they're famous for. Okay. Let's carry on the Nighttime Neighborhood 9. Moose says that he is at, and I didn't understand this, but probably you guys will. He's with his friend. He says, I'm with my friend Pat and Debbie. The grammar on that indicates that his friend is Pat and Debbie is just Debbie. It's not I'm with my friends Pat and Debbie. I'm with my friend Pat and Debbie is kind of how it reads. Anyway, he's at the Old Down Omer Bar. You guys in the Schwa probably know where that is. Ritson and Dean by the McDonald's, he says. I don't know. I don't know what it is. Maybe one day I will check it out when I'm visiting the Schwa. Anyway, he'd like to hear the Rolling Stones' Get Off My Cloud. Jim is looking for the song Spellbound by Triumph. And Evan in Barrie, New York, Western New York. He would like to hear Jimi Hendrix's Voodoo Child. He says he had a crazy holiday. And for a second, I was like, what holiday did he have? Isn't every day a holiday for him? And then I remembered, oh, yeah. It was the week-long celebration of America's 250th birthday, where everybody pretended everything was okay. Well, I'd love to know what that crazy holiday was like, Evan, if you want to call after the Nighttime Neighborhood 9. Be glad to talk to you about it. Now I'm going to play that. But first, reminding you, you can send in your requests at 855-432-7625 for the Nighttime Neighborhood 9.

0: interesting little tidbits of information from our friend Triple T about the down homer. Now, Sherry says that the down homer in Oshawa is in the East End. And she says that's where she believes Lee Eckley's band used to play back in the day. Now, I can't confirm that, but this is what I'm told. And Triple T's, yeah, you don't want to go to that bar by the McDonald's, South End, Oshawa. That's where all the hookers used to hang out. And he says, maybe they're making a comeback. I'm not sure. And I said to him, who? The hookers? He also mentioned that the place is only about a block over from where he had that carnal encounter as a young Triple T with the 80 or 90-year-old hooker. You know, when you're a hooker, it really doesn't matter if you're 80 or 90. It's, at that point, the age differential kind of disappears. It's pretty much all the same kind of idea. And that idea, with respect to all the 80 and 90-year-olds out there.
1: Ew!
0: All right. Nothing wrong with 80 or 90-year-olds. It's when they're selling sex that... that's the thing. All right. So, let's see. We're continuing closing, in fact, the nighttime neighborhood. Now, by the way, a further clarification from Kingston Kim. She said that the bunny count is a bit of a game that her and her husband play. Who can spot them first? It's dark, so it's a challenge. Well, you know, the thing is that if it's dark, it's a challenge. You need good eyesight. And you know what makes eyesight better? Carrots. Have you ever seen a rabbit wearing glasses? Stupid old joke. It's a bit like an Easter egg hunt, she says. One night we didn't spot a single bunny, which we thought was strange, until we spotted a fox weaving between cars in a driveway. Well, yeah, you put two and two together. The bunnies got out of Dodge. All right. So, Dave Not Dave has asked for Bon Jovi's Bad Medicine. Doug from Maynooth said he and his wife spent some time this weekend with a visitor from Germany, a young lady whose name is Lissa, and so he would like me to play the Scorpions, which is a German band, Wind of Change, for her. And Night Trucker Adam, his son Liam has the hives. Like, not the band. Like, he doesn't have some albums. He has the hives. He's 7 years old, and he spent all day in the ER with him. He doesn't have a fever, but his hands are like two balloons. He says he's a trooper, though. Immune response to multiple bug bites over the weekend. Got some meds and ice cream. Gonna be fine. The meds, I understand. The ice cream might be most useful for putting his hands in, because they're probably swollen. But, yeah, for him, we will play Pink Floyd, Comfortably Numb, because I'm sure Liam would like his hands to be comfortably numb, not itchy or whatever they're feeling now. And that is the end of the Nighttime Neighborhood 9 for this Monday. But as you know, the show continues.

0: The Rock. It's time. Time to... Man, that brings back memories. Strutting down the street in leather pants and a studded belt with Motley Crue blasting from the boombox on my shoulders. Yep, those are the days. 94.9 The Rock brings you Motley Crue and the return of the Carnival of Sins with Tesla and Extreme live at RBC Amphitheater Wednesday, July 22nd. 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

0: 94.9 The Rock, the all-night show. Ed the Sock here. Who dis?
1: It'd be Billy the Kid, homie.
0: Hey, Billy the Kid, I understand that you ran into Dustin, a.k.a. Figgy Pudding, over the weekend.
1: Yep, I did.
0: Yeah, I've seen the picture. It's a meeting of the Titans. What did you think of Dustin's pronounced mullet?
1: Mullet. It wasn't too bad. He had a good haircut.
0: Are you really?
1: At the time when I saw him, he did have a good haircut.
0: Oh, you and I have very different ideas of good haircuts. Anyway, what is happening with you, Billy?
1: There's a lot.
0: Let's hear it.
1: Okay, well, number one, apparently I'm having sex with women in the building, and I do not remember any of it.
0: Okay, now, are you saying that it could have happened, you don't remember? Or are you saying it didn't happen, and these are just rumors?
1: Yeah, it didn't happen.
0: Why do you think these rumors are getting around and from whom?
1: I don't know.
0: Is it possible the women themselves are spreading these rumors?
1: Yes.
0: Why do you think they might do that?
1: Because I don't pay attention to them.
0: So you don't pay attention to them sexually, and so they pass around that they're having sex. Is having sex with you within that building, is that seen as some kind of crowning achievement?
1: No, I don't think so.
0: But it must be. Why would they lie otherwise? Why would they spread such stories about their lack of virtue if it wasn't something that was important?
1: Well, I had sex with one person in the building, and that was it.
0: And how long ago was that?
1: Last week.
0: Okay. All right. This wasn't a long time ago. And you're the one who tells us that you have no interest in sex because you can't even move. I guess you don't have to move. No. She can move, no. I guess, right? But I don't want to contemplate that. Okay, so the woman that you had sex with, is she somebody that the rumors gotten around you had sex with her?
1: I guess so, but I didn't have sex. That's the whole thing. I can't do it.
0: Okay, Billy, you just said you had sex with her. Now you're saying you didn't have sex with her. Which is it?
1: Yeah, I can't do it.
0: Okay.
1: I can't.
0: So what was there some nakedness happening?
1: A little bit.
0: Okay, was there simulation of sex?
1: I don't know.
0: I'm just curious how you had sex and didn't have sex at the same time. It's like Schrodinger's copulation.
1: I don't know what to say.
0: How about the truth?
1: Truth is it didn't happen. Okay. Keep going on with rumors after rumors.
0: Okay,
1: after
0: wait.
1: Rumors.
0: Now you're saying that you did not have sex with a woman last week.
1: No.
0: Was,
1: no, I did not.
0: Was there any amorous adventure with a woman last week?
1: No.
0: Nothing at all?
1: No.
0: Did she show you her boobies?
1: Oh, yeah, I saw boobies.
0: You saw them or she showed them to you?
1: Oh, she showed them.
0: So there was sexual energy in the air, but it did not reach a climax.
1: No, it did not.
0: Okay. All right. And again, I'm wondering why it has become a thing, a status symbol, that people have had sex with you.
1: I don't know. Like, I'm just, I don't know. I guess I'm good looking that way. I don't get it.
0: Okay, I'm trying to get an idea of what the other men in your building look like if you're Brad Pitt. Like, are we talking like Toxic Avengers? What are we talking about there?
1: I don't know.
0: I mean, are the men in your building, are they noticeably slimy or something?
1: Mostly, yeah.
0: Okay, well, then I guess they can understand. Because you have a nice demeanor.
1: Yes. Even your buddy there that I ran into at Bitmore.
0: Dustin.
1: He even said, he goes, wow, you're a pretty good looking guy.
0: Wait, is Dustin claiming he had sex with you too?
1: No, I hope not.
0: All right. Okay.
1: He's a really nice guy.
0: I guess he's just so comfortable in his masculinity that he doesn't have a problem complimenting another guy on his appearance.
1: No, I don't think he does. He's a really nice guy.
0: He didn't look down and say, "Whoa, that's some hog you're packing." Did he do anything like that?
1: No.
0: No? Okay. All right. I'm just trying to see how far it went. Okay. Well, is this having a negative effect on you within the building, these rumors?
1: Yeah.
0: How so?
1: I don't like it. I really don't.
0: Okay, is anyone treating you badly? Is anyone treating you differently as a result of this?
1: No.
0: So it's not really having a bad effect. You just don't like people telling stories about you that aren't true, that you wish were true.
1: Yeah, stories that aren't true.
0: All right.
1: I didn't do it.
0: Have you confronted gently any of these women to ask if they've been a party to these stories?
1: No, not yet.
0: But, do you plan to?
1: Yes, I do plan to.
0: I mean, just do it gently. It may not be them doing it at all. They may be as upset about it as you, or maybe even more so.
1: You never know. Maybe.
0: Unless they're the ones telling the stories. Anyway, you'll find out. You'll get to the bottom of it, Sherlock kid.
1: Oh, yeah.
0: Okay. So you said there's lots of stuff happening. That's one thing. What else?
1: I think I broke my leg again.
0: How do you not know?
1: I haven't been to the hospital yet.
0: The pain must be rather strong?
1: Oh, it's pretty strong. It hurt real bad.
0: How did this happen?
1: I slipped on a little piece of carpet again.
0: What is you and carpets? Like, are the carpets animated? Are they like all flying carpets from like Aladdin or something? And they pull you? What is it with you and carpets?
1: I don't know. I don't get it.
0: All right. So how long ago did this happen?
1: 4 or 5 days ago.
0: Billy, your leg may have been broken 4 or 5 days ago and you haven't gone to the doctor. You know what happens. If it's broken, the bone sets improperly. They either have to break it to get it to set properly, or it will be improperly aligned the rest of your life. Why have you not gone to the hospital? You go out to the Bitmore to see Dustin, but a broken leg, you don't go to see a doctor. Why is this?
1: Because Dustin's a cool guy.
0: But he's not. He doesn't have a medical license. Why have you not gone to a doctor?
1: I'm going tomorrow.
0: Okay. Why have you not gone till this point?
1: Well, I didn't think it was that bad, but it's feeling pretty bad now.
0: I suspect you didn't break it. Maybe a hairline fracture. If it was broken, you wouldn't be walking around, Billy.
1: No, probably not.
0: But even so, you know, your priorities are a bit more, and then way down the thing, your health. You need to do some thinking about that, my friend. All right, Billy. Okay. We'll save the other stuff for another call, because we had a good conversation now. So what do you want to hear?
1: You know that song by Fred Durst?
0: I don't play anything by Fred Durst, so no, I don't know it.
1: Okay. Well, I heard it on 94 or 9.
0: Yeah, they play it. Yeah. They play it. I don't play it.
1: Okay. How about With Arms Wide Open?
0: Creed? I'll play it.
1: Okay.
0: All right. Let us know what happens at the doctor, will you?
1: Yep. I'm going tomorrow.
0: All right, and quit having non-existent sex with all the ladies in the building.
1: All right? I know, right?
0: Yeah, listen, as long as when you have this sex that doesn't happen, make sure you're using a condom. I'll talk to you later, Billy.
1: Okay, bye-bye.
0: Bye.

0: 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Whoa, whoa, whoa. 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
1: Give me fuel, give me fire, give me that which I desire.
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0: all-night show at the Soccer Lab. I'm trying to figure out, like, tomorrow, I guess later today for some people, is the Rocks, Rockin' the Royal, the golf tournament, the annual golf tournament. Craig and Lucky tend to kick this thing off, and it's happening at Royal Ashburn Golf Course. In fact, there's going to be a foursome of people who won tickets on this very show that are going to be there tomorrow. But you know what? If everything I'm doing, I forgot, what time do they start? Like, what time does this damn thing even start? I don't even remember. Like, is it supposed to, like, is it one? Is it two? I don't, I have no idea. And when I go to, you know, I decide, listen, I'll just Google it. I Google it. The first thing comes up is, it says it's a page from 94.9 The Rock with the information. I click on that. It tells me an error has occurred. The page doesn't exist. So I don't, and I'm going through all the other links. I can't find out when, does anybody know out there, people who are golfers and stuff like that, can anybody tell me when golf things and afternoons usually kick off? Like, what do they call it, tee time? When do they usually start? Because I got to schlep out there, which means I'm not going to sleep as much as I'd like, but I don't know what time to be there for. I don't know why it wasn't, I don't know why. I don't know why I haven't got all the information. I'll put that on me that I should have asked. I guess everyone just assumed I knew. Why would they assume I know? I've got no arms, no hands. How the hell do I play golf? Anyway, I manage. So if anybody out there knows, send me a text when it might possibly be a good time to arrive there. 855-432-7625. And by the way, I'm here. If you were wondering, feel free to give me a call.
1: We have a winner.
2: Daniel!
1: Yeah, congratulations to Phil Seller. Phil made a little comment on Facebook that Lee Eckley got the nickname Beef because if you grill him, he's going to get greasy. No, that's not the real story, but it's the most entertaining. And as a reward for his good guessing, Phil has won a coveted 94.9 The Rock prize envelope on the way now to his hot little hands. Don't take offense to the little hands thing. That's just a, you know, turn of a phrase. Hey, how can you win an exclusive autographed Rock prize envelope? Make a clever comment on a post from The Rock on our Instagram, TikTok, Facebook, or YouTube pages. It only takes a few moments, but the rewards will last a lifetime. Okay. Well, that's an exaggeration, but it'll certainly brighten your day. All of this wonderful bounty can be yours from 94.9 The Rock.
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0: Hypothetical question here, just reading the room. How would you like some free tickets to see the famed comedian Aziz Ansari live? Jeez, all right. I guess it was a silly thing to even ask.
1: Like, hey, you want to go do this fun thing? Maybe, maybe I could try. We could see about maybe.
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0: 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Ed the Sock here. Who dis?
1: Good morning, Ed.
0: Good morning. Oh, Chuck in the truck.
1: Yes, sir. It's the one and only.
0: Your voice is very clear. Are you not in the truck?
1: I am not in the truck. I'm on my way to the truck.
0: So you're in the van?
1: I'm in the van.
0: Okay. I didn't recognize you because there wasn't a whole bunch of noise in the background.
1: Ah, well, I guess it's my lucky day, and maybe not your lucky day because you're talking to me.
0: You know, that's what I like about you. You're very self-aware. Okay, and here's the thing. I've decided something, Chuck. I've decided there's a moratorium on talking about your cell phone. We've done enough on that.
1: Yes, I would agree.
0: All right, so what did you call to talk about?
1: I'm feeling pretty somber today.
0: Oh.
1: The basis of my band's dad passed away on Sunday, and it was pretty quick and unexpectedly fast.
0: The bassist in your band's dad passed away suddenly on Sunday?
1: Yep. He was put to hospice on Friday, saying he was going to have 3 months, and then he went on Sunday.
0: You know, that was lucky for him. Three months in hospice? Nobody should have to live like that.
1: No. They did make him very comfortable, though, so, I mean, that's, you know... It's sad to go. I mean, I feel more bad for Terry than anything because he was very, very close with his dad. They played songs together, guitar, all that kind of stuff. Last year when we did our home gig thing, his dad got up and took over the stage and played songs for like half an hour. Yeah. I mean, I'm going to hang on to the good memories, but.
0: Well, it sounds like he was active until very, very much the final months of his life then.
1: Correct.
0: You know, listen, we should all be so lucky as to do the equivalent of playing the guitar for half an hour when we're only months away from our eventual end. A lot of people, you know, they sit there drooling tapioca and crap in their diaper, and that's not a great way to live. I've seen it. So I'm sorry for your friend's loss. Yes, the absence of somebody who's a force in your life, you feel it. But I'm glad that his father, that he didn't suffer for 3 months.
1: No. He's been sick for a while, but he went for like last couple weeks has been like boom, gone. So that's a blessing in disguise, like you said.
0: It's not a disguise, Chuck. It's a blessing when it happens like that.
1: Yeah. So I ride a sport bike, and you know people say, "Oh, you know, you're too old to ride a sport bike, and oh, it's dangerous, and blah blah blah blah." It's like I don't wish for death. Like I don't want to die. I have no desire to die. But you know what? If I did happen to go on my motorcycle, I would think that it would probably be pretty fast, and I'd be doing something I love to the very last second of my life, and be like, "Whoa!" And then, oh my God, that'll be it. You know? So
0: yeah. What if you have an accident and it doesn't kill you? But it leaves you incapacitated. Would that be worth it?
1: Let's hope that doesn't happen. Well, you know what? You can't live life in the closet going, something might happen to me. You'll never experience anything. So,
0: well, I would never encourage you to live your life in the closet, Chuck. Do you have something you want to tell us?
1: No, definitely not. Okay. Definitely not.
0: All right. Just a choice of words you didn't think of in advance. Well, no. Okay. Chuck, now that you've depressed everybody, what else is going on? You got a joke?
1: Superman's flying around looking to crime, using his X-ray vision.
0: Does this involve the Invisible Man? I'll do the punchline. Superman says, "How did you like that, Wonder Woman?" She says, "I thought it was great, but the Invisible Man will never walk again." There, okay.
1: Okay. What's the difference between a condom and a casket?
0: A difference between a condom and a casket. Tell me, Chuck. Yep.
1: When you come in, when you go in.
0: That was kind of weak. But anyway.
1: Sorry, I don't have a lot of energy for much of anything today. Hey, listen, I appreciate you listening to me. That it meant a lot. It really does.
0: All right, well... you tell your friend that the Nighttime Neighborhood is sorry for his loss.
1: Thank you.
0: And
1: he'll appreciate that.
0: What song do you want to hear?
1: Okay, well, how about Gary's dad loves cars, so how about Gary Newman Cars? Pretty sure you got that one.
0: All right, who are we dedicating this to?
1: Kerry O'Regan, Sr.
0: Kerry O'Regan, Sr. Could there be a more Irish name possible in this world?
1: No, I would not think so.
0: All right, I'll play it, and you keep on chucking, okay?
1: Thanks, Ed.
0: All right.
1: Have a good evening.
0: You do. Bye-bye.

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0: 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Who knows? 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I mean, right? 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

right, everybody. Your votes have come in fast and furious. The song is Carmen, the band is Sam Cash and the Romantic Dogs, and you guys have determined the song is a... smash. Wasn't sure which way that one was going to go, but that's the way it went. Okay, let's play ourselves another Smasher Trash graduate. Lonely Little Kitch is the band. Stuck in Place is the song. 94.9 The Rock, All Night Show Live.

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0: 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Ed to Suck here. Who this?
1: Hey, Ed. It's Wayne.
0: Ah, the Sultan of Sweep. How are you doing?
1: I'm okay, Ed. How about you?
0: Good. Have you borrowed any things and broken them and then fixed them and gave them back lately?
1: No. Just going low and slow, I guess.
0: All right. So what's up?
1: Not a whole lot. Kind of slow, I guess. Get a couple days off a week, it seems.
0: And are you happy about that?
1: Oh, yeah. It's been a while since I've had a few days off, so, yeah, it's good.
0: What do you do?
1: Yeah.
0: What do you do?
1: I don't know. I got all kinds of stuff to do. Back into the comics and stuff and whatever.
0: Yeah,
1: just,
0: what comics are you back into?
1: Star Wars.
0: The original Marvel series?
1: Yeah.
0: I have a few of those. Not many. But you know what's crazy is that very few of those issues are worth very much, even though they're like from 1979.
1: Yeah. Well, some are, some aren't, but still cool to go through.
0: Marvel got the license back from a company called Dark Horse that was publishing Star Wars for, I don't know, something like 25 years, and started putting out new Star Wars comics, but set just after the very first movie, and they're free on Kindle Unlimited. So I took a look at them, and they're really freaking good. Like, if they had allowed these comic book writers to do the sequels, like episodes, 5, 6, and 7, or 7, 8, and 9, the movies would have been better.
1: Right. Yeah, there's enough of them, that's for sure.
0: So what's going on other than that?
1: Not much, like I say, just low and slow. I don't really like this hot weather.
0: You know,
1: not my thing.
0: You stay indoors mostly?
1: Yeah, just, I'm not much for the high stupidity and bugs.
0: Or bugs? Absolutely do not like the bugs. Okay, so you got a joke for us? What do you want to share?
1: Well, yeah, just... I kind of been missing going to concerts. Just I haven't been in a while and just can't afford it with being only so many days of work.
0: Well, I mean, concerts are ridiculously expensive. Do you know how many concerts, tours have been canceled in the last year because the prices are so ridiculously high that they can't, the tickets don't sell?
1: Yeah, well, it seems like some of the bands are doing smaller venues to, I guess maybe it's kind of payback to the fans, I guess.
0: It's not payback to the fans. It's they know that they can fill or sell enough tickets to make the concert happen in smaller venues.
1: Yeah.
0: Also, obviously they charge less for smaller venues. Now, the thing is that bands these days, they don't make any money off selling their music. And so they have to make their money off of live touring, and touring costs a lot of money. Tearing down, going city to city, setting up, tearing down, hotels for the crew and everything. So it's expensive, but the tickets have gotten way out of control, and people are saying, you know what, I just can't afford it anymore.
1: Yeah, well, I hear you. It's like I say, the smaller venues are a bit cheaper. That's what I think, that maybe some of these bands have made their money, that they're like a bit of a payback back to the fans, maybe, that they're still doing concerts. Some of the big bands are just, I don't know what they're doing, but.
0: Yeah, I don't. I mean, I'm not a big fan of concerts myself. I don't like sitting there listening to music with the great unwashed. I don't, you know. The people are singing the songs along with the person on stage. Like, I came here to hear the professionals, not you. And I know that's part of the experience of going to a concert, which is why I don't go. It's not for me.
1: Yeah, I like the outdoor venues. It just seems like more now to the smaller venues. It's like back when I was younger, when they go to see them at like schools and stuff like that.
0: Yeah. I remember as a very young sock, there was a concert for kids, and it was the Everly Brothers. Remember the Everly Brothers?
1: Oh, yeah.
0: They were a big name at one point, a really big name. And they were here. They were playing a concert for school, elementary school kids. And I remember the whole time they seemed really pissed off. And one of the brothers, I forget which one, he used to point to kids who weren't singing along and like yell at them. It wasn't until years later that I was like, why the hell were the Everly Brothers, who were big news at one point, reduced to playing a gymnasium for elementary school kids? Like, wow. Now I understand why they were pissed off.
1: Yeah, pretty well. But it was fun at the time.
0: No, I didn't even like, I don't even know what I was doing there. I think some friends went and like, let's all go to this concert. Like, I didn't know who the hell they were. And I really, all I remember from the concert is the guy being pissed off and like looking around, scanning the original Cylons from the original Battlestar Galactica to see who wasn't singing. And then like snapping his finger and pointing at them saying, you're not singing, start singing. And it's like, we were elementary school kids. We don't know your music, Everly Brothers. Our parents may have listened to it. Our grandparents may have, but we don't know you from Adam. Anyway.
1: Right.
0: Anyway, that's a little walk down memory lane.
1: Yeah, all right. So, a joke then, I guess, eh?
0: Yeah, let's do a joke.
1: Okay. All right. What's the last thing that they do to tickle me Elmo before they put him in the box?
0: What's that?
1: They give him two test tickles.
0: What? I don't understand.
1: They give him two test tickles.
0: Oh, test tickles. Oh, okay. Sorry, I was a little slow on that one there, Wayne. Sorry.
1: Okay, no problem.
0: All right.
1: And I guess you're golfing. Is that going on soon?
0: Tomorrow or later today, I guess, technically.
1: Okay, how about a golfing joke then?
0: Oh, let's hear it.
1: All right. Why did the golfer wear two pairs of pants?
0: Oh, Wayne. Really? Okay, Wayne, why?
1: In case he got a hole in one.
0: Oh. I knew that one was coming. That's not a dad joke. That's a great granddad joke. But all right.
1: Yeah, yeah.
0: All right, Wayne, so you've earned a song. What do you want to hear?
1: All right, how about Come Hear the Band, April Wine?
0: Yeah, all right. You know what's interesting about that song? The spelling of come from Come Hear the Band is not C-O-M-E. I'll put it that way.
1: Yeah.
0: But it doesn't make any sense. Like, how do you hear the band with... Okay, anyway, you know what? Don't even think about it, Ed. Okay.
1: Don't go there.
0: Don't go there. I'll play it for you, Wayne. Good to hear from you.
1: Okay, take care.
0: Okay, you too. Bye-bye.

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0: Yes, it's a form of bribery, but damn it, that's why we rock, because we bribe.
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It looks like we didn't plan anything to play right now. 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

0: patio season in Ontario. 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

0: 94.9 The Rock, the all-night show. Leanna Kersner is here with me, peer counselor, host of the podcast It's Not Therapy. We had a conversation, a previous discussion, about setting expectations and disappointment. And Leanna said there's a difference between being disappointed in an outcome and being disappointed in a person, and you handle each differently. All right, how do you handle each?
1: Okay, for starters, one of my personal things is I set boundaries on who I care is disappointed in me, right? Because that's something people can weaponize, especially in the media. People go, I'm very disappointed because somebody didn't have a political opinion they agree with. It's like, that's nice, and then it's like, do you want to lose fans? It's like, well, if you expect me to just agree with you 100%, you were never a fan, see ya, right?
0: Oh, yeah.
1: So it you got to be careful that the person that, if you're thinking about expressing the disappointment to, that you're in your lane, that this is something that you actually have, what do they call it in court, have standing?
0: That you could have reasonably expected such an expectation from them.
1: And let me give you an example, right? If, like, anybody who has nagging parents who are like, oh, there's a difference between, oh, I'm disappointed you couldn't make it, right? That doesn't sound like blame, right?
0: Yeah.
1: But then some people are like, I'm disappointed that you weren't organized enough and you didn't take the time to spend with your roll in your eyes just listening to it, right?
0: Well, yeah, okay. And my response to that is, you hear what you're saying now? This is why I wasn't there.
1: Exactly. And that is the difference between being disappointed with an outcome and being disappointed with a person. Because if the person is sitting there going, yeah, word I can't say on the radio, it's not going to get a good result.
0: I tend to use FARG.
1: Okay, good. But you know, put yourself in the position when someone's like, I'm disappointed that you didn't make time to see your face. You're like, that. I know how that lands on me. Why would I do that to another person? Right.
0: It's interesting because they say that with parenting, being mad at your kid for something they did will trigger defensive.
1: Absolutely.
0: Telling them you're disappointed will actually hit harder and possibly make them think about their behaviors.
1: Okay, but children, especially under the age of 15, this is why teenagers rebel, right? Because that's what's supposed to happen with a minor child. You're setting your view of the world and whether you did good or whether you did bad from your parents' reactions. That is normal and proper, right?
0: Yep.
1: At around somewhere between the ages of 12 and 15, people start becoming adults in training as opposed to kids.
0: Some stay in training forever, but anyway, go on.
1: Well, yeah, some never graduate. But at that point, it's not about disappointing others. It's about what's right for you. And that's why the I'm disappointed backfires, because that's how you talk to a child.
0: Ah, okay.
1: See?
0: And even if the person is an adult acting like a child, you're not going to get anywhere treating them like a child.
1: Well, we're getting into advanced moves now. But the general thing, like, think about it. Nobody likes to be talked to like a child. So going, we are very disappointed in you, to an adult is talking to them like a kid, because no one is required to care about your disappointment.
0: Yeah, okay. I mean, if it's somebody who actually cares about you, they'll care about your feelings, but...
1: But again, somebody who cares about you is like, oh, too bad you couldn't make it. I really would have liked to see you. That's an affirmative validating statement. That's positive.
0: Yeah, it's like, rather than, oh, look who's calling. I thought you forgot my number. Oh, whose voice is this? Rather than, oh, it's good to hear from you.
1: That's right. You're actually, when you talk that way, you are deterring people from reaching out to you. You're punishing them for doing what you wanted them to do just a bit late.
0: Yeah.
1: Right? If you're punishing the behavior you want, you got no one but yourself to blame when the behavior you want gets less and less and less. You are training someone to treat you in a way you don't want.
0: So if I could let me see if I grasp this, basically. If you really just want to vent and tell somebody you're pissed off, you can say, I'm disappointed that you didn't show up. You didn't set your schedule to show up. If you want a continuing relationship with open communication that expresses your disappointment with the outcome and may influence somebody to do something differently next time, then say, you know, I'm sorry you weren't able to make it. You know, we sure missed you. Would have been a better time with you here.
1: Yeah. And I mean, even there are some circumstances like, you know, if somebody promised they'd be at your wedding or promised they'd take you to the airport, you know, at that point, you're not just disappointed. You're pretty angry at them, especially if you missed your flight because they were your ride, you know. Those are times where, again, being disappointed in the outcome is more productive. But, you know, being disappointed in the person, especially if they've done it to you again and again and again, that's understandable. You just have to be prepared for the predictable response to the tactic you're choosing to employ.
0: All right. This all makes sense to me. I'm pretty sure it makes sense to the people out there.
1: Yeah, I mean, it's funny how many therapists actually talk to their clients with disappointment. I don't get that. There was another thing I saw, an example. I'm like, that, I see why the person reacted the way they did. Because again, you know, if you're an adult going and paying for a service, even indirectly, disappointment is not appropriate. That's why I'm a peer counselor. I'm not a therapist, because I have no expectations about what somebody's going to do with my advice. I can hope, but I'm not going to expect.
0: All right. And what I expect is that you had a good enough time in this segment that you will come back for another.
1: Yeah, I'm stoked. I want to do another one right now.
0: All right. Hold your horses there, Charlie.
1: Well, I said I wanted to, not that I expected to.
0: Okay. Leanna is a peer counselor, host of the podcast It's Not Therapy, with insightfulness and sometimes very personal, relating personal experiences and humor. Leanna does these podcasts, and every episode I learn one or two things I didn't know I needed to learn. You will too on all podcast platforms. Leanna, okay, we will talk again, all right?
1: All right. 94.9 The Rock.

0: All right, folks, going to leave a little bit early because I got to get up early for the golf tournament tomorrow at Royal Ashburn. $10,000 prize for a hole-in-one. I should know who's providing that money. It's a law firm. Check online. You'll find out. It doesn't matter. No, I don't think anybody's ever won it. We'll see if anyone does tomorrow. But I'm going to be out there at Royal Ashburn tomorrow afternoon for the Rock and the Royal annual golf tournament that the Rock puts on. And going to be we gave away a free foursome to some audience members. And I'll be with them tomorrow for at least part of the day. But I got to go. I got to get some sleep. So it's time for me to turn off the porch lights and ride off into the sunrise. If you guys are driving home from work, get home safely. If your day's just beginning, cock-a-doodle-doo to you. I'm at the sock. I'd rather be a smartass than a dumbass. I plan to be back at midnight live. Why don't you plan to join me? All right, Thelma, do your thing.
1: Bye-bye.
0: L'chaim.
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0: to be blunt here. Not Emily. I'm talking facts. Crown Lands is a band you have to see live. Period. Exclamation mark. Nah, I love being right. 94.9 The Rock brings you Crown Lands, the Apocalypse Tour, with support from Dreamland, Friday, November 6th at the Biltmore Theater in Oshawa. 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

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And here we go!

0: Great tune from you too. Angel of Harlem, 94.9 The Rock, GTA's Rock Station. It's, well, look at that. It's 5 o'clock. It's Tuesday morning. Lucky, what's going on?
1: Well, as you start out along the major routes this morning, we're actually in pretty good shape. We do have a problem spot on the 401 eastbound on Mersey Road. Brick run the ramp to Simcoe Street has that blocked right now. Beyond that, rest of the major routes in good shape till you get out west to the 410 southbound at Steeles, where a right lane is closed. If you've got an update anytime, text it. Include the keyword traffic to 855-432-ROCK. Durham police say a 2-year-old boy was bitten in the face by a coyote in a Whitby playground. The boy suffered serious injuries but is stable. The animal was eventually scared off by the boy's guardian and bystanders. Less than an hour later, police say a second coyote was found in distress in the area and was removed by officers. One person is dead and another injured in a shooting in Toronto's East End. Police say officers responded to reports of two people with gunshot wounds in the area of the 401 in Vic Park on Monday afternoon. Investigators say one victim was pronounced dead at the scene. The second, found at a Victoria Park in Shepherd, was taken to hospital. Investigation continues. Renata Ford, the wife of former Toronto Mayor Rob Ford and sister law of Premier Doug Ford, has passed away. She ran as a candidate in Toronto for the People's Party of Canada in 2019's federal election and famously stood by her man.

0: are now out as the Americans fell 4-1 to Belgium, and Spain ended the World Cup career of Cristiano Ronaldo with a 1-0 win over Portugal. The Blue Jays were blown out 10-1 by the Giants in San Fran. The Jays have now lost 3 in a row and have been outscored 25-1 in that stretch. And Felix Auger-Aliassime will take on Novak Djokovic in the quarterfinals at Wimbledon later this morning. Today, sunshine, the high up to 28 with the humidity will feel more like 34. Tonight, clear down to 19. Tomorrow, sun and cloud and 30. Right now, 21 degrees at The Rock. 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

0: Yes, cage the elephant in cigarette daydreams. You should probably never cage an elephant. Leave an elephant alone. They shouldn't be caged. Should be out there roaming around.
1: Right.
0: I mean, you don't want them roaming around your neighborhood, but they should be out in the wild.
1: Big cage, though.
0: Yeah, they just shouldn't be in them. Let them be where they belong, in the wild.
1: Yeah.
0: You know, they didn't come looking for you. We should leave them how alone.
1: Although most of them in the wild, per se, are still in some sort of sanctuary type cage because they're not caged to keep away, like, to keep them away from us. It's to keep us away from them.
0: Yeah, but the whole concept, and I understand that zoos, as an example, do a lot of research and some good stuff. But just in the overall scheme of things, it was man who decided, well, let's put these monkeys in a cage and stare at them, and let's put these elephants in, and let's put these lions in.
1: Right.
0: I'd like the lion to put you in a cage and watch you. Just eat you anyhow. Hey, so yesterday, I thought, okay, It's time to see what lays underneath this beard of mine since my
1: Yes.
0: So I went back to a barbershop. I went to the Tommy Gunn Taunton.
1: You get yourself a little treatment.
0: So what I did was at first, because I've never had like the open blade. And I thought, well, we'll take it. I'll get him to take it down with the electric. And just go gentle and see what's under there. And we'll get a haircut and we'll get that all cleaned up. And yeah, it all seems to have healed. But because of my lip and it still looks like it's healing or it's scarred up a bit there, he was concerned about taking the blade anywhere near that.
1: Gotcha.
0: So we're just going to leave it like this for now and we'll figure it out.
1: No, they do a nice job there and treat you well. And
0: yeah, I mean, it wasn't
1: cheap. Towels and spa stuff. No, it's not cheap.
0: But I wasn't going to, I'm not like a lot of people who go to their barber or hairdresser like every 6 weeks.
1: Right.
0: You know, but I won't be back in one I'll go just before Daniel's wedding or at least a few days out. I never realized this.
1: That's like 3 weeks from now, but yeah.
0: Yeah. No, but I'll just go get it trimmed up.
1: Yeah.
0: I used to always just, if I had some event, I'd just go get my hair cut like the day before.
1: Mm.
0: And then someone told me, no, you should always do it like 2 to 3 days out.
1: Yeah.
0: Oh,
1: yeah.
0: So it settles back down.
1: I'm like near a week.
0: Yeah.
1: Well, because, I mean, sometimes it's quite obvious that you just had a haircut.
0: Yeah, yeah.
1: Plus, when you like when you get it short, now that you tend to get it shorter, right? You'll find even things like tanning, you'll shave up the back of your neck,
0: right?
1: And it'll be so bright light in there that you're like, holy cow! It looks so obvious that I just had a haircut.
0: Speaking of tanning, I listened to a very interesting interview yesterday whilst out roaming around. And this researcher, I think for the New York Times, has spent the last couple of years investigating suntan lotions. Now, you know, there's no judgment here. You want to smear it on yourself all the time or not. Whatever the case is, whatever makes you comfortable. But one of the things he found out through talking to doctors, see, for a long time, and it's probably been an industry thing, suntan lotion companies have just pushed and pushed and pushed that you should be putting it on yourself every morning before you leave the house, winter, summer, spring, or fall. And I'm sure there are some who do. But this researcher has spoke to all these different cancer doctors and did all this looking into it. And yes, people who work outside, construction or landscaping or whatever, show far less cases of melanoma without wearing sunscreen than office workers who are kind of weekend warriors who will go down south for a vacation and just get blasted, like totally burnt, right? That is far worse for you than natural skin light on your skin throughout the day. Now, if you're going to go golfing, you're going to the beach, I get it, because probably you're not outside all the time. Mm. And so your skin needs some protection. Anyhow, I thought it very interesting that the cases of skin cancer amongst outdoor workers, far, far lower than that of office workers. So take it, leave it, whatever you think.
1: Yeah, well, I mean, I wouldn't suggest leaving sunscreen off by that characteristic, especially as you say, if you're just one who is going outside for a around a golf or a walk
0: sleep
1: moment and or on vacation. It certainly,
0: I don't even know, like a walk. Say you go out for 20 minutes and it's a sunny day.
1: Right.
0: I don't really think you need it. But the golf course is another thing. It's 4 or 5 hours.
1: Yeah, and it's funny, like when you see, when you watch like the professional golfers at the end of a round take their hat off.
0: Yeah.
1: And you notice how like tanned they are, or how their heads, how tanned they're not. Like they're, look at Scottie Scheffler, number one in the world. You look at his forehead when he takes his hat off and it's like bright white from the eyebrows up.
0: Yeah.
1: It just shows, you know, how much exposure to the sun they've had. I can tell you, like, I have a darker complexion, and because of that, I've, you know, as a kid, I never wore sunscreen. No. And I used to just get darker and darker and darker and not burn to the point where we were down south at one point and I got sunstroke because I've taken in so much sun, but never had a sunburn through that stretch. More recently now, I can, you know, go out in the sun for a few hours and feel a burn afterwards and see my skin starting to peel later on. It's, you know, obviously the UV has changed over the decades, but it's quite something to go out there without any is can be dangerous.
0: Yeah. I mean, again, I think it depends on hours. If you're kind of in somebody's pool, you're in your pool and you're just floating around on a floaty, you know, belly up to the sky for 2.5 hours, then I would say, yeah, probably getting some sunscreen on you would be good if you're at the beach. Anyhow, I just thought it was an interesting conversation, whether you are a sunscreen person or not. Right. I mean, I will use it on the golf course. I'll use it certainly when we go down south, I'll use it. But day to day, I'm not one to think, oh, geez, get an umbrella. I got to get from here to the car.
1: Well, there's a couple other factors, too. Like we've known a couple of people in our age range that have had skin cancer. Mm. And it's been, you know, it's quite shocking to hear that happened. Sometimes, I mean, one was a golfer. And so,
0: yep, sure.
1: You know, a lot of exposure. The other, one of the Douglas brothers went through a bout with, and
0: I'm not saying it's not possible.
1: If you're not going to wear it, you should probably keep an eye on your skin for any changes, little moles that pop up that you're not so sure about. Because that's the other thing, for whether you wear it or not, I think people in general tend to ignore things that are changing on their bodies. I was in to see Dr. Downer yesterday, actually.
0: Oh, how did that go?
1: It went all right. Uh-huh. Yeah, the more warnings coming.
0: What do they call it? There's not just, hey, everything is great. Go enjoy your golf.
1: No.
0: Got to be aware of this.
1: It was a little more concerning, cholesterol being the main one of it. And, you know, said if you're going to go to a diet, go Mediterranean and start to get some olive oils and less red meat. And so it was more like a scared straight. Also wants like some exercise added into the regime. And then we'll go back in like 6 months for a tune-up. So he's giving me a 6 month stay.
0: Yeah, I got those along the way.
1: So and we'll see.
0: And on came the pills.
1: Yeah,
0: I go see him tomorrow, so he gets us back to back.
1: Hey, and I used that ladder that you'd finally returned to me.
0: So I took a bunch of screws out. It didn't fall?
1: No.
0: Oh.
1: No.
0: I'm kidding. I wouldn't have done
1: that. It was a little shaky.
0: Yeah.
1: When we were putting some screening up on our deck, and I thought, oh, you know what? I got a ladder sitting back here.
0: Yeah.
1: I can get up on that.
0: Wow, and that was brave of you.
1: Uh-huh.
0: I wanted to mention one last thing about this haircut because I was so impressed with this one, this young man. He's a young kid. I don't know how old, early to mid 20s maybe, or a little older, somewhere in there. Very much a baby face. Anyhow, I sit in his chair and I tell him what's happened and blah, blah, blah. And I said, oh, how long have you been a barber for? And he says, oh, a couple of years. I said, oh, that's great. I said, do you enjoy it? And he goes, I don't know. Yeah, maybe. I'm looking for other things to do as well. I only work here part-time. I said, oh, well, that, you know, at least you're getting going, and that's good. I said, do you live here in Oshawa? Just assuming maybe he had grown up here.
1: Mm.
0: He said, oh, I'm about a 20-minute walk away from here. I said, oh, okay, good. And then he asked what I did, and back and forth we went. I said, were you born and raised in Oshawa? He goes, no, Sri Lanka.
1: Yeah.
0: I think he said Sri Lanka. I wasn't listening. No, what a brave young man. He ventured off on his own. His parents are still back there, all his siblings, everybody he ever knew. He came to Canada, picked Canada for a visa is easier to obtain, this or that. And anyhow, I was so impressed because that's a brave young man. When you look at young people today who think, you know, going to Whitby's too far away from mom and dad.
1: Right.
0: Yeah. It's pretty impressive. Yeah. Anyhow. So.
1: Yeah. Some people hear that and just say, you know, they're not happy that people are here.
0: But well, you can go away.
1: When you come here and they grind out, like, yeah, he's walking to where he needs to go, taking a bus, doing what he needs to do, and exploring and starting here, working to create a better life for himself and maybe even sending back for his family.
0: Oh, too. I'm sure. Well, and a lot of people are just scumbags.
1: Yep.
0: So what are you going to do? Anyhow, we talked quite a bit, and I gave him my old man advice. And then when it was time to pay, I didn't give him a tip because I said I gave you advice, damn it.
2: Does it feel to you like AI is taking over? That the bots are winning? That AI actually stands for alarmingly invasive? If you crave more human connection, reach out to friends, play with your children, call your mom, and do what you're doing right now. 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Radio is thankfully imperfectly human. 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
5: License number 15479.
1: Westbound side of the 401 as you make your way out of Durham through Scarborough. Pretty good shape, but Adam texted in. We've got a problem on the West 401 Express at Morningside. Both shoulders and three lanes now closed with this collision. So you want to stick to the collectors through that stretch. Beyond that, eastbound side of the 401, emergency roadwork on the ramp to Simcoe has it closed. And the South 410 at Steeles, a right lane block with a collision. If you've got an update, text it 855-432-ROCK.
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0: 94.9 The Rock, GTA's rock station. Hey, we got a couple of things. Today we've got the Rockin' the Royal, and that'll be happening this afternoon, right?
1: Yep.
0: Tee off time is what time?
1: 3:30.
0: 3:30, very good. And so that's happening. And then at the end of the week, Friday night, we'll be out at the Whippy Rib Fest for the Trues and all the good eats. And we'll be talking to John Angus McDonald about that on Thursday morning.
1: So okay.
0: You'll be out and able to see our faces a couple of times this week. And then you'll say, well, that's just enough of that. I've had about enough of those two. Here's AC/DC on the Rock.

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2: Eastbound side of the 401 emergency road work happening on the ramp to Simcoe has that shut down. The westbound side of the Durham, not bad, but problems through Scarborough. Westbound 401 Express and Morningside, a left shoulder and two left lanes closed. If you've got an update, text it, 855-432-ROCK. 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Durham Police say a two-year-old boy was bitten in the face by a coyote in a Whitby playground Sunday evening. The boy suffered serious injuries but is stable. The animal was eventually scared off by the boy's guardian and bystanders. One person died and another was injured in a shooting near Vic Park and Shepherd yesterday afternoon. Investigators say one victim was pronounced dead at the scene. The second was taken to hospital. Renata Ford, the wife of former Toronto Mayor Rob Ford and sister-in-law to Premier Doug Ford, has died. She was 55. She famously stood by her husband during his controversies. The Premier, in a statement, says the whole family is hurting for Renata Ford's children and that they're asking for privacy. Prime Minister Mark Carney has arrived in Turkey for the two-day annual NATO summit. NATO is expected to showcase new military projects worth billions in an effort to convince Donald Trump that allies are boosting defense spending. The Carney government is expected to talk up its efforts to boost defense spending, including an announcement yesterday to purchase up to 12 new submarines with a cost pegged as much as $24 billion. The Ontario astronaut who made a historic trip around the moon aboard NASA's Artemis II mission earlier this year is leaving the Canadian Space Agency. Jeremy Hansen has announced he'll pursue new professional opportunities as of September. All of the World Cup host teams are now out as the Americans fell 4-1 to Belgium, and Spain ended the World Cup career of Cristiano Ronaldo with a 1-0 win over Portugal. The Blue Jays were blown out 10-1 by the Giants in San Fran. The Jays have now lost three in a row and have been outscored 25-1 in that stretch. And Felix Auger-Aliassime will take on Novak Djokovic in the quarterfinals at Wimbledon later this morning. Today, sunshine, the high up to 28, will feel more like 34. Tonight, clear, low down to 19. Tomorrow, mix of sun and cloud, 30, feeling like 38. 21 feels like 28 right now at The Rock. 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
1: The Trues play Whitby Rib Fest on July 10th, and Widemouth Mason is at Rockstalgia July 11th at Orono Fairgrounds. Shinedown with Coheed and Cambria play Coca-Cola Coliseum July 13th, and Jack White is at RBC Amphitheater July 14th. Muse is coming up at RBC Amphitheater July 15th, and Billy Talent will be at RBC Amphitheater on July 18th. There's so much more. Check it all.

0: midday, 3 days grace and queen with Bohemian Rhapsody at 5:44. The story of Venezuela. Have you heard about this dog that was trapped for like 8 days and they found him and he said survived? And for a lot of people, it's very heartwarming and it's a nice story to have to, or a nice story to hear when they're dealing with all that chaos.
1: I know they found a security guard after like 6 or 7 days too. Like he was stuck in a basement.
0: And then Christy Noem found out and went and shot it. We were talking yesterday about these snow rooms that rich people are putting in their homes and on yachts and stuff.
1: To the tune of like 120 grand.
0: Something like that. That's probably the low end. Well, there are some rich people things, in quotes, you discovered later in life actually aren't that expensive. Like art exhibits. Some are free and interesting to walk around. Ferrero Rocher chocolates. Somebody said, my parents acted like it was very expensive. It's like a Christmas chocolate to buy. Good wine. Somebody said, cheap wine can taste amazing and pricey wines can taste terrible. One wine expert said, any bottle is good if you like it. Hiring a monthly house cleaner. That would be good. Playing tennis. Going to public courts to get a racket and a few balls. And it's cheaper and way more fun than any gym. So when you're young, fish is certainly not on your list of things you like, and salmon is on there. But as you age, a lot of people go, you know, I kind of like it now. And it's not that expensive. And I thought it was, although most fish is pretty expensive these days. Grey Poupon is not something that really is that expensive, but people always thought it was. We even learned that in what was it, Wayne's World.
1: Right.
0: Would you like some Grey Poupon?
1: That's the Grey Poupon.
0: Cloth napkins and theater. If you're flexible with show times and dates, you can actually usually find some cheaper tickets.
1: Have you ever heard Adam Carolla, the comedian, his rich man, poor man bit?
0: I probably have.
1: Like he's extended it. I heard him doing an interview recently. Like he has like thousands of them. And he'll just, as he's doing a show, he'll kind of go in into it and he'll, you know, throw a few different ones out there every now and then. But basically the premise is there are things that rich people and poor people have in common. And some of them are kind of funny, like rowing. He said, you know, if you're rich, you do a lot of rowing on a crew team at Yale. Yeah. If you're poor, you do a lot of rowing in an inner tube from Cuba to Florida.
0: He's written two or three books, and I've read a couple of them, and he's a very funny man. I wonder if it... I've often wondered, because him and
1: Jimmy Kimmel
0: started off the Man Show together and kind of came up the... I wonder sometimes, and he's... Listen, Adam Carolla has made a great life for himself, even with just that podcast. But, you know, Jimmy certainly went on to bigger fame and fortune. I wonder sometimes if Adam lies in bed at night and thinks, screw Jimmy. I mean, I know they're still pretty good friends, but there is, for those who are wealthy, there is a line of luxury tracksuits debuting at a fashion show featuring built-in air conditioning. Now, most of us just have to go to the grocery store and hang out in the frozen section.
1: Right.
0: But
1: A tracksuit with air conditioning?
0: It's a normal tracksuit that can inflate with cold air. So you're not going to be form-fitting. It won't be subtle. You'll look like Violet from Willy Wonka and the Chocolate Factory. It expands like a balloon as it cools. The models on the runway are trying to make them look fashionable, but it's targeted at high-performance athletes who need to be able to cool down, and not just for everyday people, but who knows down the road.
1: Right.
0: It's too early to say how much these AC tracksuits will cost or when they'll be available. The weird thing about them is they're black. All of them are black. It seems strange because... Even with the cold air, why would somebody want to be outside in the heat and
1: sun
0: in a black garbage bag, basically?
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1: Hey, if you're headed out on the westbound 401 out of Durham, a little bit of volume through the 412 to Salem. Problems approaching Morningside, westbound 401 Express. A left shoulder and two left lanes are blocked. Beyond that, everything else in great shape. Rest of the 401, 404 DVP, all running smoothly. Still have emergency road work on the eastbound 401 ramp to Simcoe. That's shut down. If you've got an update, text it, 855-432-ROCK. 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

0: 94.9 The Rock, GTA is Rock Station. City Walls, 21 Pilots, on our way to a reality check. Oh, I just read something about Taylor and Travis and their wedding that has given me such joy on this Tuesday morning. What do kids pick up from villains in cartoons? What shows or movies, mostly movies, should we pass down to the youth today that they should probably watch? Why was Whoopi Goldberg missing The View? Who called the Nantucket police to ask whether they could play basketball? And some more Taylor and Travis odds and sods. So we'll tell you about that coming up.
1: When seniors decide it's time to sell the home where a lifetime of memories were made, the process can sometimes feel a bit overwhelming. Janet and George of Durham experienced all kinds of emotions when they decided to sell their home of over 30 years. They didn't know where to begin. Ultimately, they decided to hire Sean Lepp and his team from Keller Williams Energy. Sean's unique selling system made everything feel clear, simple, and manageable. 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
0: It is 6 o'clock. Lucky, what's going on?
7: As you head out along the major routes this morning, you're going to find still some problems. The eastbound side of the 401 ramp to Simcoe Street, that closed for Mercy Road work. West 401 busy through the 412 to Salem. Problems on the westbound 401 Express at Morningside. Left shoulder, two left lanes are closed. A backup starts at Port Union. Beyond that, in pretty good shape. until you get to the westbound 401 transfers at the Allen. A collision has the collector to express transfers left lane, shoulder and left lane closed. If you've got an update, text it 855-432-ROCK. 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Details, full lineup, and tickets at rockstalgia.com. Durham police say a two-year-old boy was bitten in the face by a coyote in a Whitby playground. The boy suffered serious injuries but is stable. The animal was eventually scared off by the boy's guardian and bystanders. One person died and another injured in a shooting near Vic Park and Shepherd yesterday afternoon. Investigators say one victim was pronounced dead at the scene. Second was taken to hospital. OPP are out with the results from their safety blitz during Canada Day week. They gave more than 8,600 drivers speeding tickets and handed out about 1,400 seatbelt tickets. They charged just over 400 people with impaired driving, more than 300 with stunt driving, and nearly 250 with distracted driving. Unifor says it's a critical week as talks continue with Ford to hammer out a new three-year deal and set a framework for deals with GM and Stellantis. The union says they've set an internal Friday deadline, and negotiations have been challenging and frustrating at some points. And Prime Minister Mark Carney has arrived in Turkey for the two-day annual NATO summit. NATO is expected to showcase new military projects worth billions in an effort to convince Donald Trump that the allies are boosting defense spending. The Carney government announced yesterday a purchase of up to 12 new submarines with a cost pegged at as much as $24 billion. And all of the World Cup host teams are now out as the Americans fell 4-1 to Belgium, and Spain ended the World Cup career of Cristiano Ronaldo with a 1-0 win over Portugal. The Blue Jays were blown out 10-1 by the Giants in San Fran. The Jays have now lost three in a row and have been outscored 25-1 in that stretch. Felix Auger-Aliassime will take on Novak Djokovic in quarterfinals at Wimbledon later this morning. Sunshine today, high 28, feels like 34. Tonight, clear, low down to 19. And tomorrow, sun and cloud and 30 will feel like 38. Right now, 21.

0: OLP and clumsy. That's me. Clumsy. That's why we're going to see Dr. Downer tomorrow. Like he was there yesterday and I'm there today, and he's going to say you two are just a train wreck.
1: Right.
0: Yeah. Some more stuff.
1: Well, you're the engine on the caboose. Yeah, in that train,
0: you are an ass. Some more stuff from the Tay-Tay wedding. The Taylor Swift song that Taylor walked down the aisle to at her wedding was reportedly Love Story, an early hit for her, played by a string quartet. And then she turned around and sued the string quartet. For copyright.
1: She got paid to be at her own wedding.
0: Yeah. Taylor sang part of her own vow, so that must have been fun. Taylor and Travis are reportedly looking for a new home in New York City. Taylor already owns a place, but they want a fresh start in a home that's both of theirs equally.
1: Right.
0: Yeah, let's go with that.
1: Yeah, well.
0: He gets the garage.
1: I guess designed equally.
0: Uh-huh.
1: Maybe not paid for equally.
0: No. He gets the garage and the basement.
1: Right.
0: Avril Lavigne won one of the Chanel bags that was raffled off.
1: Oh, she was there?
0: Yeah.
1: Oh, okay.
0: Sources say dinner was kind of a mess because the buffet lines were super long and there weren't enough places for everybody to sit.
1: Buffet?
0: Yeah. Well, I guess for the 1,000 people, some big banquet hall, you could seat 1,000 people on the floor of Madison Square Garden.
1: Yes, definitely so.
0: Anyhow, they went with a buffet, so.
1: If you didn't have enough tables, bro. Do you imagine a buffet line with 1,000 people in it?
0: And one station. Just waiting on more roast beef.
1: That would be crazy. Because, I know when you host events and it's a buffet, that you have to, what do you do? Tables 1 and 100, please.
0: Yeah.
1: And now 2 and 99. And you're going to go through all of that? It's going to be chaos.
0: It seems a little lowbrow for this kind of event.
1: The only problem is, too, the amount of staff you would need to serve 1,000 people.
0: Well, I think she's got the money.
1: It's not, I don't know if that's necessarily about the money. It's about the control of the situation. Because now you're bringing in maybe, 150 more people. And if you don't want word or pictures and stuff getting out, then it's controlling that, right?
0: Well, I'm sure there's chefs, very high-end chefs who have a crew who would sign off and say, if any of my employees are caught doing anything, they're immediately fired. Right.
1: Well, I'm just saying their crew might be of 50. Yeah. To add another 150 people to it and servers, that would be tough to do.
0: That's true. 3 weeks before Taylor and Travis walked the aisle, a couple in Singapore threw an Eras Tour-themed wedding, complete with costumes, a lip-sync battle, and a fashion show. We're getting more names of A-listers or people who believe they're A-listers. I would say they're kind of in the C to D category, who didn't get an invite. Now, you mentioned this yesterday, and I didn't totally agree right away, but you're probably right. A source says actors, musicians, billionaires, television stars, people were calling in favors and working every connection they had. Getting an invite became a status symbol.
1: Yeah. See, I was wondering about that because some of the names in there just didn't quite make sense that they would be sent invites.
0: Yeah.
1: But you never know when publicists get together, right?
0: Taylor and Travis are still saying they invited people that they wanted to genuinely celebrate with. And one of the people who got cut. This is great. Take a guess.
1: The orange one?
0: Meghan Markle.
1: Oh, really?
0: Yeah.
1: She got cut from the list?
0: She's not on the list. Yeah. And when they say things, we only wanted people there we want to celebrate with.
1: Right.
0: That's a slap in the face.
1: Uh-huh.
0: Beautiful. Love it. Fresh off of officiating the Taylor and Travis wedding, Adam Sandler visited Nantucket on Sunday, where he called the local police department's non-emergency line to ask where he could find a pickup basketball game. Sure enough, a guy who was playing with his friends said, Adam Sandler rolled in a car and started playing pickup with the boys. He's like,
1: guys. He's famous for this.
0: It does it on golf courses, too.
1: Yep.
0: He'll go in the clubhouse. He'll say, you got a threesome out there?
1: Yeah.
0: And all of a sudden, he rolls up in his own cart.
1: He did that at, I think it was Cabot out east. And and paid for
0: the whole round.
1: The whole crew.
0: Yeah. Yeah. They say he said he just need a little time to stretch, and then I'm hopping in. And they say that his skills are pretty good. Great passing, playmaking, decent layups, but hesitates to shoot the ball.
1: So funny, though, because like if you are golfing and it's only three of you and they announce, well, we've got a fourth with you. That groan right there is the first thing.
0: Yeah.
1: Like, oh, crap. Like, not only is it like, okay, someone's kind of infringing on your group of friends.
0: Yeah.
1: But now it's like, okay, what level of golfer are they? Are they too good? Right. Where they're going to be annoying, or are they too, you know, bad, which is going to be annoying. And then Adam Sandler rolls up. You're like, holy crap.
0: This is great.
1: Yeah.
0: He can kick the ball. I don't care.
1: It doesn't matter.
0: Yeah. No. I know. And it's funny because we do all groan at that. And yet, and I might be forgetting something, but it seems to me in the times, and for me, it's usually like I'm in a twosome and they go, we want to pair you up with another two.
1: Yeah.
0: And I'm like, ugh. But I think mostly, at least 80, 85% of the time, it's worked out fine.
1: Yes. You know, quite often it does. And sometimes you meet some people, you end up being friends afterwards, playing more rounds of golf later on.
0: There was a couple we played with a few summers back where after the round, we ended up sitting on the patio and having a couple of beers with them. So,
1: yeah, my father and I did that once. We ended up getting paired up with a couple, and they later on found out they're both stamp collectors or whatever was, they made fast friends out of the whole deal.
0: That's good.
1: But the first reaction was like, oh, crap, here this is going to suck.
0: Yeah.
1: Although I'm more surprised from Adam Sandler's standpoint because, you know, quite often, you know, the golf is 4 or 5 hours with someone, you know, and he doesn't want to be Bobby Boucher or, you know, or Happy Gilmore out there. He just wants to be Adam Sandler. Let me play a round of golf.
0: Maybe he'd say, is there a threesome on the back nine?
1: Right.
0: I'll join that. Whoopi Goldberg had a good excuse for missing work yesterday. A volcanic eruption. Now, at first I thought, she had troubles in the bathroom. But no, she was absent because Mount Etna blew and she was stuck in Sicily. She said in a video to show...
1: It happens to me all the time.
0: Yeah, I know. Actually, it's a little concerning. I know our nephew Mike and his wife are in Italy right now. I think they're in Venice, so they're a good hike from Sicily, but still. She said that she spent most of the day trying to get back. All the airports are closed here, so I'll be back as soon as I can and then stroll back down to the beach with a drink in her hand. This is interesting. A new study has found that kids first pick up language biases from even the most vanilla cartoons because it's very common for villains to speak in a non-standard or foreign accent.
1: Okay.
0: And what they end up learning from the age of three is that the bad guys sound foreign.
1: Okay.
0: And the good guys sound American.
1: Right.
0: And even parents fall for it. And people are paying huge dough to be... put into graves near their favorite celebrity. One Marilyn Monroe fan paid $195,000 in a crypt near her final resting place, a mausoleum.
1: You imagine being the the potential heirs to that? Feel like we're going to pay what?
0: Yeah.
1: 190 G's to go put them. They're dead.
0: Yeah. No, I know. Well, yeah. Judy Garland, a fan, spent more than $50,000, which it doesn't seem to be near anything when you look at the $195,000 for Marilyn Monroe. But the thing with the Judy Garland fan is she just wanted her ashes in the urn next to Judy's urn.
1: Wow.
0: You know, in some mausoleums now, they'll have a little area with
1: that's right.
0: glass cases that they put the urns in. Plots near jazz legends Miles Davis and Duke Ellington can cost over $70,000.
1: Really?
0: Burial spots near stars in Hollywood start from around $200,000 and go as high as $6 million. And cemetery officials say requests like this to be buried near famous people happen all the time. So, yeah, who knew? I want to be near John Holmes. I want to compare.
1: Sorry, Mr. Venn, you got to be at least 14 inches away.
0: That's right. As you age, and if you have kids, you'll start thinking back to movies you loved, and you think, oh, you know, my kid or every young person should watch this movie. So a list was put together of some classics that all kids should see at some point.
1: Okay.
0: The Breakfast Club is on there. Yeah. Heathers, My Girl, Thelma and Louise, E.T., A Nightmare on Elm Street. That seems a little odd.
1: Mm.
0: Big. Although Big, you know, doesn't stand up so great because in it, he's, he turns into a young boy who ends up wanting to have sex with his mother. Or it's kind of like, it's just this weird twist. He gets a crush on this girl.
1: Yeah, I don't think it's his mother. It's an older woman.
0: Yeah. And she kind of went with it.
1: Yes.
0: Yeah, so that's a little... Pretty in Pink, Dead Poets Society, Who Framed Roger Rabbit, Misery, The Sandlot, and your movie, baby, The Shawshank Redemption.
1: Right.
0: I was trying to think of any movies that I would say all young people must see. I'm going to go with Showgirls. It's a great film.
1: Porky's.
0: Yeah, exactly.
1: Coming of age.
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1: Still have the eastbound 401 ramp to Simcoe closed for emergency road work. Westbound side busy out of Durham to the 412 to Salem. Busy through Scarborough as well, but good news. Westbound 401 Express at Morningside, that problem has now cleared. Still a collision of westbound transfers at the Allen from Collector to Express. Left shoulder, left lane taken out. If you've got an update anytime, text it. Include the keyword traffic to 855-432-ROCK.
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0: 94.9 The Rock, GTA's Rock Station. It is Rock Mornings. Over half of Canadians think we're nicer than Americans. Mm-hmm. We think we're more cultured.
1: Right.
0: We think we're more admired in the world.
1: Mm-hmm.
0: And we find Americans more arrogant.
1: Right.
0: Yeah.
1: Yes, yes, yes, and yes.
0: Yep. Yep. And yet I've met very many nice Americans.
1: Absolutely. And what I give Americans is that they travel more within their own country.
0: Yep.
1: Quite often you'll go to a state and you'll meet people there and they're never from that state. They move around a lot more within their own country and discover more of their own country. The only problem is it's amazing when what Americans don't know about the rest of the world.
0: Yeah.
1: Like, we were on our cruise in the Caribbean and ran into a couple of people and they were Americans. And, Adrian asked, oh, where are you from? And they were from, I don't know, Illinois or something like that. I'm like, okay, cool. And they say, oh, where are you from? And I'm like, oh, she said Toronto, because we always say Toronto.
0: Sure.
1: And like the blank look on this woman's face.
0: Yeah.
1: Like Toronto didn't register as a city.
0: Yep.
1: Right. Oh, okay. Yeah. It had to explain. Like, just north of like Rochester. Yeah. Oh, okay.
0: Yeah.
1: Yeah. Like, are you kidding?
0: I remember meeting like some Americans at the height of Terry Fox and his run, and I was down in Cleveland, and it was all Canadians could talk about at the time, and I brought up his name, no clue who he was.
1: Right.
0: You know, or I would say to somebody, yeah, I'm from Toronto. Oh, where's Toronto? Oh, it's in Ontario. Oh, do you know Steve? Oh, yeah. I know Steve. He's a jerk.
1: Know a few gourds, too.
0: Yeah. A mom is getting roasted online for throwing an elaborate celebration for child's first tooth. Yeah, well, she should get roasted.
1: Right. Yeah, okay.
0: You're precious.
1: How elaborate a celebration could this be? Like, you're inviting people over for this?
0: Oh, I'm sure you're having a party.
1: Wow.
0: You know, shooting off color things to figure out if it's a male or female tooth. If you don't have access to a pool this summer, you can rent from somebody else. It seems to be renting backyard pools is a growing trend.
1: Oh, yeah.
0: I could do that.
1: Yeah.
0: I could make a couple of bucks and stare out the bedroom window like, what's his name in Fast Times at Ridgemont
1: High. You could do it. I've heard of this, is that you kind of rent it to like a teen who's teaching, right? Like lessons.
0: Mm.
1: And then they basically do private lessons. You're just renting out your pool.
0: I wonder if I've been concerned about insurance things, because now probably, I got these strange kids learning how to swim in my pool.
1: Yeah.
0: You went in with four, you came out with two. And some guy decided a little experiment would be fun, where he drove around surprising people with a bumper sticker that said, honk if you worship the devil. And he got a lot of honks. I don't think I'm shocked.
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0: Big Old Liar, Jelly Roll, 94.9 The Rock, GTA's Rock Station. I was listening to, I think, a comic who said that one of their first jobs was squirting literally the jelly into the middle of these donuts coming off the line.
1: Oh, okay.
0: And I thought, how often did you take those squirters and just give yourself a pop? We're going to talk about old people and their habits and things we still mock about old people and things we realize as we age that old people do that's pretty good. So we'll get to that and a reality check in 30 seconds.

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1: Well, the drive itself busy as you make your way out of the Durham region. Westbound 401 out of Durham through Scarborough. Earlier troubles cleared away, but still problems with the westbound 401 transfers at the Allen Collector to Express. A left shoulder, left lane taken out. Eastbound 401 ramp to Simcoe. Emergency roadwork has that closed. 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Ends October 30th. Who gives a shed? Steve and his sons do. Steve Sheds and Sons. Bloor, east of Simcoe, Oshawa. Durham police say a 2-year-old boy was bitten in the face by a coyote in Whippy Playground. The boy suffered serious injuries but is stable. The animal was eventually scared off by the boy's guardian and bystanders. One person died, another injured in a shooting near Vic Park and Shepherd yesterday afternoon. Investigators say one victim was pronounced dead at the scene, the second taken to hospital. OPP are out with results from their safety blitz during Canada Day week. They gave more than 8,600 drivers speeding tickets and handed out about 1,400 seatbelt tickets. They charged just over 400 people with impaired driving, more than 300 with stunt driving, and nearly 250 with distracted driving. Unifor says it's a critical week as talks continue with Ford to hammer out a new 3-year deal and set the framework for deals with GM and Stellantis. The union says they've set an internal Friday deadline and negotiations have been challenging and frustrating at some points. Prime Minister Mark Carney has arrived in Turkey for the 2-day annual NATO summit. NATO is expected to showcase new military projects worth billions in an effort to convince Donald Trump that allies are boosting defense spending. The Carney government announced yesterday a purchase of up to 12 new submarines with a cost pegged at as much as $24 billion. All of the World Cup host teams are now out as the Americans fell 4-1 to Belgium, and Spain ended the World Cup career of Cristiano Ronaldo with a 1-0 win over Portugal. Blue Jays were blown out 10-1 by the Giants in San Fran. The Jays have now lost 3 in a row and have been outscored 25-1 in that stretch. And Felix Auger-Aliassime will take on Novak Djokovic in the quarterfinals at Wimbledon later this morning. Sunshine today. The high 28 will feel like 34. Tonight, clear, low 19. Tomorrow, sun and cloud. 30 feeling like 38. Right now, 21 feels like 28 at The Rock. 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Dragon.

0: your Strumbellas and Spirits on the Rock. There are things that millennials still believe it's okay to mock when it comes to old people and their habits, like texting in all caps.
1: Right.
0: Somebody told me a while back that even when you say such and such and such and such, and then you go period, period, period, that's not even good. Supposedly that sends off some warning that the next thing that comes up in the text is going to be bad news.
1: Oh.
0: Yeah. I always thought it was just a suspense thing.
1: Yes. Dot, dot, dot.
0: Yeah, that's right. Groaning, getting out of a chair, getting into a chair, sitting in a chair.
1: Moving in general?
0: That's right.
1: I'm guilty.
0: Call it the YouTube instead of just YouTube.
1: Right. The Google box.
0: Uh-huh. Saying stuff like, they just don't make him like Tom Selleck anymore.
1: Any of those, they just don't make them like they used to.
0: Ruin our weekends with their funeral. But then, on the other side of that, millennials say that they used to mock some things, and now they think they're really good. Like running. Someone said that when they were a teenager, they used to mock runners, and now it's their favorite thing to do. So this isn't necessarily old people habits, right. I guess, because I don't see a lot of, old people do run.
1: Just adulting in general.
0: Yeah. This is perfectly me. Eating an early dinner. Nothing is better than going out for a 5 p.m. dinner. It's never busy.
1: Mm.
0: Staying home on the weekends.
1: Yes.
0: Not wasting anything.
1: Saying no.
0: Yeah, no is a great word.
1: Great word.
0: I'm having people in my... forget it. listening to music at a normal volume. They used to crank it. Now they like it at a nice, comfortable volume. There's still times if I love a song, I'll crank it up.
1: Yeah, I'll turn it up. But then, you know, every now and then you'll pass a car or you'll stop next to one at a light that's like vibrating the entire intersection.
0: Yeah.
1: You think, what are they thinking? But there was times, you know, where I never did it necessarily in my car, but I knew friends that their entire trunk was taken up by Harman Kardon speakers.
0: Oh, yeah. A lot of times all equipment, car audio, was worth more than the car itself.
1: For sure.
0: I know there's this one place I drive by all the time, a car audio installation place, and I always think, does anybody even do that anymore? Like, I guess if you have an older used car and you want to update the sound system, sure. But most newer cars now come with really good sound systems.
1: Right, yeah. I know the shop, I used that once, actually.
0: Oh, yeah?
1: To replace a car stereo that had gone down in the car. But I think a lot of them now are putting in, like, dash cams, right, and reverse cams and all sorts of that stuff. That, the technicals.
0: Yeah, I know for sure that in my first car, the equipment that I put in the car, the cassette deck at the time, and the speakers were worth more than the car. And I think I only paid $500 for the system. But I do remember it had a removable face.
1: I was going to say, there was a time when we used to take the face off of our stereo in order that it wouldn't get stolen.
0: Like, anybody's going to even try to look and steal something from a red Ford Fairmont.
1: Speaking of cars, I saw yesterday a friend of mine had posted, someone in their family was driving a hatchback and had a mirror in the back of their car, like a trunk. They're just transporting it.
0: Oh, I see.
1: But with the sunlight coming into the back of the car, it actually reflected and burned the interior roof of their car.
0: Oh, wow.
1: That's what we were talking about, sunscreen earlier, just how bright and powerful that sun is.
0: Yeah.
1: Don't leave a mirror in your car.
0: Well, that's how you used to burn ants when you were a kid. Well, yeah, because it magnifies. It makes it so much worse. Going to bed early. Oh, yeah, going to bed is so great. I get out of mine in the morning and I touch it and I go, I'm going to be back inside you soon.
1: Guilty. I don't go to bed early enough, but
0: you
1: in
0: will.
1: Terms of old people traits, do love napping.
0: Yeah. Oh, yeah. Drinking prune juice. Kids will make fun of it until the day they actually need it.
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1: Road work continues. The eastbound 401 ramp to Simcoe is shut down. It's emergency road work. Westbound 401 still busy through 412 to Salem. The collectors at Nielsen now has a center lane blocked with a collision. Westbound 401 transfers at the Allen, still collector to express, a left shoulder and left lane closed. If you've got an update, text it 855-432-ROCK. 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
0: It's a wicked game. It's Chris Isaac on The Rock.

0: Chris Isaak in Wicked Game. One could say you can now find Chris Isaak parking cars at the Beverly Hills Hilton. Or the reality is, if that was his song, he's living at the Beverly Hills Hilton.
1: Pretty much. I mean, that was a big hit. I still think it had a lot to do with the video. Yep. Because he was dancing around on a beach with Helena Christensen.
0: Yep.
1: Who was famous for dating that Michael Hutchins, I think, from NXS back in the day. And Chris Isaak, I do remember he had an incredibly bit part in Silence of the Lambs.
0: Yeah, I think he was in another TV show. He did a
1: little
0: show. Bit
1: of acting. Yeah. But Silence of the Lambs, when they go, when there's that crazy cage bloody scene and they have to take the SWAT team up. He's like one of the SWAT team guys.
0: Right. Yeah.
1: Remember that.
0: I don't think this comes as any surprise to anybody. Karen, the name, is the most judged name ever.
1: For sure.
0: Yeah.
1: I mean, if you are naming a kid Karen right now.
0: Yeah. You're just getting set up for a beating. When it comes to boy names, Chad tops the list.
1: Oh.
0: Chad, then Donald, then John, and Damien. Now, I think we're still a little confused about the whole male Karen. And somebody said to me that in like 1960 or something, boy babies, many were named Terry.
1: Yes.
0: And
1: that was the same time Karen was like the number one name. All right.
0: And so that makes sense to me because we know a Terry and he's a jerk. the study also found many of us feel like our first name doesn't really fit our personality.
1: Okay.
0: Yeah, like if I changed my name to my personality and lifestyle and such, I think I'd be Studley Baxter. You'd be Shooter McGavin.
1: That's right.
2: 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This is Southern Hospitality. 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

0: Mariners are Kings of Leon. 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
2: Well, good news in westbound 401. It's a little busy out of Durham and through Scarborough. Earlier problems cleared away. Same goes with earlier problems. The westbound 401 transfers at the Allen. Those have cleared, and earlier problems through Nielsen gone as well. Eastbound side of the 401, the ramp to Simcoe still closed for emergency road work. We had a quick problem at 400 southbound just south of Shepherd. A center lane was blocked. Looks like that's already cleared, and the traffic lights are flashing at Highway 712 and Goodwood Road this morning. If you've got an update, text it 855-432 Rock. 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A huge two-day local festival this Saturday and Sunday with Widemouth Mason and over 20 tribute bands like the AC/DC show, plus vendors, food trucks, and a family and kids zone. 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Durham police say a two-year-old boy was bitten in the face by a coyote in a Whippy playground. The boy suffered serious injuries but is stable. The animal was eventually scared off by the boy's guardian and bystanders. One person died, another injured in a shooting near Vic Park and Shepherd yesterday afternoon. Investigators say one victim was pronounced dead at the scene. The second was taken to hospital. OPP are out with the results from their safety blitz during Canada Day week. They gave more than 8,600 drivers speeding tickets and handed out about 1,400 seatbelt tickets. They charged just over 400 people with impaired driving, more than 300 with stunt driving, and nearly 250 with distracted driving. Unifor says it's a critical week as talks continue with Ford to hammer out a new three-year deal and set a framework for deals with GM and Stellantis. The union says they've set an internal Friday deadline and negotiations have been challenging and frustrating at some points. And Prime Minister Mark Carney has arrived in Turkey for the two-day annual NATO summit. It was expected to showcase new military projects worth billions in an effort to convince Donald Trump that allies are boosting defense spending. The Carney government announced yesterday a purchase of up to 12 new submarines with a cost pegged at as much as $24 billion. All of the World Cup host teams are now out as the Americans fell 4-1 to Belgium and Spain. Ended the World Cup career of Cristiano Ronaldo with a 1-0 win over Portugal. The Blue Jays were blown out 10-1 by the Giants in San Fran. The Jays have now lost three in a row and have been outscored 25-1 in that stretch. Felix Auger-Aliassime will take on Novak Djokovic in the quarterfinals at Wimbledon later this morning. Today, sunshine. The high, 28, will feel like 34. Tonight, clear, low 19. Tomorrow, sun and cloud and 30, feeling like 38. Right now, 20 feels like 28 at The Rock. 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

0: Well, don't follow me. I don't know where the hell I'm going. Just as lost as you are going around in circles, Evanescence. And Vance, Joy, Riptide. Yesterday, I was looking at the mirror, and I said, oh, you got to get rid of this beard and mustache. I mean, I know I'm aging, but it really, I think, makes me look a lot older because it all comes in gray, basically, now. Anyhow, you know, because of the fall, I had a bunch of scabs and stuff, and there was a big one on my lip between my right nostril and my lip, and it had come away. But because the mustache had kind of come in thick, I was feeling around in there, but I couldn't really tell if it was still, you know, sensitive or a little scab still right in there, and you don't want... Anyhow... So I got brave, and I went to one of these, the barber shops, the Tommy Gunn.
1: Okay, yep.
0: I mean, the nice people in there. I paid retail, so it's rare that I give a company right a plug when I pay retail.
1: Yeah, I've been
0: retail
1: there a couple of times. You can't find places that do, like, the straight shave all that often.
0: No, they're hard to find anymore.
1: Right.
0: Anyhow, we didn't get that far. I got my hair cut. Because, you know, my son's getting married on the August long weekend, and it was looking a little shaggy. And I thought, okay, well, we'll do that. Because also knowing full well that you're not supposed to get your hair cut really close to an event. You're supposed to at least a week or more out. So I'm about 3 weeks out, give or take. Right. I might be fine, or I might, like, maybe, you know, a week and a half out, I'll go and get a little snip.
1: Yeah.
0: Anyhow... Just like when I was a baby, just a little snip. So I think I learned something yesterday that I don't know that I've ever understood. I've always struggled with electric razors. One, I don't know what setting to put it at.
1: Right.
0: I can't figure that out because sometimes you just want to get it down to a fine grain. And other times you want to, you know, you got a beard, but you just want to clean it up. But what this kid was doing, and he really seemed like just a kid, but he was good. Is he took the razor, and wherever I said there had been scabbing, he was very gentle, but he would kind of just go gently up and down, up and down, up and down. I think I've always been one who's just, when I use an electric razor, gone down and then turned it around and went up.
1: Mm.
0: But he kind of just rubbed it against the skin and it took everything away. Because the last time I had an electric razor, do you remember the old school ones with the three wheels? The
1: circular
0: spun
1: blades, yeah.
0: I used those and it used to just rip up my face.
1: Right.
0: So I gave up on those electric razors. Now I have the... you know, face and beyond razor set. But there's so many different attachments. I don't know what the hell does what and what works what.
1: Right.
0: But anyhow, it turned out to be a good experience. And I think it took like 20 years off.
1: Oh, yeah. But, looks good. Yeah, the look doesn't look that bad.
0: No, the hair is fine. The face is getting some sunshine. It's, you know, it's coming around.
1: So they do like, they didn't do the straight shave then?
0: No, we
1: you
0: talked
1: about. The hot
0: about,
1: towels and
0: they did the hot
1: gels
0: towel
1: and stuff,
0: and the kind of stuff on the back of your neck and then the gel, which smells lovely. But I, we both agreed because I still have the scar on my lip. He just was concerned because that blade is sharp and
1: yes,
0: he was just very concerned about getting too close to that.
1: Yeah.
0: Plus he had the shakes. So yeah, I had the shakes. Anyhow, it turned out to be a great experience overall. Not something that I would do on a regular basis because I usually like drive-through hair design.
1: Yeah.
0: The Flowbee and such.
1: Well, that and, you know, tough to afford to do that on a regular basis.
0: Yeah. I mean, I don't know how women do it. Some women, they go like every 6 weeks religiously and then spending a lot of dough.
1: Mm-hmm.
0: I mean, with tip and everything, this came up to like $70.
1: Yeah. Oh, yeah. Yeah. For me, like I've gone a couple of times. As I said, most times it's I'll get a gift card or something for
0: sure.
1: Father's Day or my birthday. And then it's a pampering type thing.
0: It's nice. It is. It's something that like if you're getting married or like my son's, you know, maybe you go groom yourself up for that.
1: Right.
0: I should ask if they do any nose hair plucking. That'll be $250.
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5: That is where you'll find our phone number.
1: If you're heading to the westbound 401 out of Durham, you'll find some volume delays to deal with approaching the 412 over through to Salem and again through Scarborough across the top of the GTA. So 44 DVP, pretty busy Shepherd and down through Winford. Still the one problem spot is emergency road work on the eastbound 401 ramp to Simcoe has that shut down in Oshawa. If you spot a problem, you can text an update, 855-432-ROCK. 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
0: We were talking earlier about things that we always thought were expensive, but actually aren't bad. 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
1: You shouldn't get in it, no.
0: I've been in it twice this year.
1: Oh, my.
0: Yeah. But it looks pretty as hell. I don't want all my oily skin messing up the balance. 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It's lovely. Here's Everclear now. Santa Monica on the Rock.

0: There's Santa Monica and Everclear. More stuff coming out of the Taylor Travis wedding. It's already over. She's filed. Another A-lister, although I don't really see this person as an A-lister, more a CD. But anyhow, another one who wasn't invited and probably is not happy about it. What did Adam Sandler do after officiating the wedding? Why couldn't Whoopi Goldberg get back to The View? Kids pick up language biases from villains in cartoons.
1: Mm.
0: What are people buying next to favorite dead celebrities? And what old movies would you pass down to the youth? We'll talk about that coming up.
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0: There you go. Linkin Park, 94.9, The Rock, GTA's Rock Station. Let's see what's going on.
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3: If you're heading out on the westbound 401 out of Durham, you're going to find the usual volume delays to deal with from Brock Street over through to Salem through the 412. And then busy again anywhere from about Markham Road on and off across top the GTA, so 44 DVP. It's busy from Finch and down through Winford. But the good news is no accidents to tell you about. Just the one problem spot, the eastbound 401 ramp to Simcoe. That's where you'll find emergency road work has that ramp closed. If you've got an update, text it, 855-432-ROCK. 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Durham police say a 2-year-old boy was bitten in the face by a coyote in a Whippy playground. The boy suffered serious injuries but is stable. The animal was eventually scared off by the boy's guardian and bystanders. One person died, another was injured in a shooting near Vic Park and Shepherd yesterday afternoon. Investigators say one victim was pronounced dead at the scene. The second was taken to hospital. OPP are out with the results from their safety blitz during Canada Day week. They gave more than 8,600 drivers speeding tickets and handed out about 1,400 seatbelt tickets. They charged just over 400 people with impaired driving, more than 300 with stunt driving, and nearly 250 with distracted driving. Unifor says it's a critical week as talks continue with Ford to hammer out a new 3-year deal and set a framework for deals with GM and Stellantis. The union says they've set an internal Friday deadline and negotiations have been challenging and frustrating at some points. Prime Minister Mark Carney has arrived in Turkey for the 2-day annual NATO summit. NATO is expected to showcase new military projects worth billions in an effort to convince Donald Trump that allies are boosting defense spending. The Carney government announced yesterday a purchase of up to 12 new submarines with a cost pegged at as much as $24 billion. All of the World Cup host teams are now out as the Americans fell 4-1 to Belgium and Spain ended the World Cup career of Cristiano Ronaldo with a 1-0 win over Portugal. Blue Jays were blown out 10-1 by the Giants in San Fran. The Jays have now lost 3 in a row and have been outscored 25-1 in that stretch. Felix Auger-Aliassime will take on Novak Djokovic in the quarterfinals at Wimbledon later this morning. Sunshine today. The high 28 will feel like 34. Tonight, clear, low 19. Tomorrow, sun and cloud and 30 feeling like 38. Right now, 21 feels like 27 at The Rock. 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

0: 94.9 The Rock, GTA's Rock Station, Panic at the Disco. Why does he have to say goddamn so much? I find that offensive. Some more fallout, I guess, from the Taylor and Travis wedding, or just little odds and ends. The Taylor Swift song that Taylor walked down the aisle to at her wedding was an old hit of hers, an early hit called Love Story.
1: All right, yeah.
0: Played by a string quartet.
1: Well, that'd be nice.
0: Yeah, and then she sued him for infringement, copyright. Taylor sang part of her own vows. Taylor and Travis are reportedly looking for a new home in New York City. Taylor already owns a place, but they want a fresh start in a home that's both of theirs equally. Let's go with that.
1: By design.
0: Sure. Like
1: designed both equally, yeah. Or at least decored equally.
0: That home is going to be like a Rolling Stones stage in the 90s and early 2000s when the opening band basically got a piece of plywood in the corner. He will live on that piece of plywood and the rest of it will be hers.
1: He'll have a man cave garage.
0: Yeah.
1: Maybe a backyard golf simulator slash recording studio for his podcast with his brother.
0: And then he'll start hearing, is this all you do with your day? And eventually she has a home there, so she'll keep that, move back into that.
1: Right.
0: And he can try to buy her out over a 150-year mortgage. Avril Lavigne was at the wedding, and she won one of the Chanel bags that was raffled off.
1: Interesting.
0: Yeah. Sources say the dinner was kind of a mess because the buffet lines were super long. And
1: buffet?
0: And I had read somewhere that what they were serving really wasn't crazy high-end. Like, it was like fries and onion rings and chicken.
1: Yeah,
0: and
1: they're kids at heart. Yeah.
0: You go into that lineup and your wife's like, well, what's taking so long? They're out of roast beef. What do you want me to do? You would die in that line.
1: Buffet. Oh, man.
0: Yeah.
1: Well, and the thing is, too, like, it's not like they're all A-listers. Like, you're not going to get get by the line privileges. Yeah,
0: that's right. When was the last time?
1: Spielberg got by the line and Hanks.
0: There might have been a VIP. I don't think Tom Hanks has stood for a buffet in some time.
1: No. That's a... With 1,000 people?
0: Yeah, 1,000 plus maybe.
1: Like, how do they even do that?
0: And a cash bar.
1: Like, you would need, and I understand, like if you wanted to serve, like, let's say you got 10 per table, you got 100 tables now.
0: Yeah, that's a lot.
1: That'd be a lot of staff to do servers for that. So now you're adding like 200 staff,
0: all the basically cleaning people.
1: And another 100 to clean it up. So 300 more people. And when privacy was their priority, I can understand hiring 300 more people, part-time wait staff who would jump at the chance to take a picture and make $5,000 off of it from some paparazzi. I'm sure they wanted to limit that. And so that's why they would do buffet, a lot less people. But man, how the hell do you even call tables 1 and 100?
0: Yeah. Like lining up to get on a flight.
1: Table 2 and 99. Oh my goodness.
0: It's 10:30. Yeah. Now they did have the engagement dinner the night before, and that was probably a more intimate, nice meal.
1: For sure.
0: Because it wasn't all those people at that.
1: I heard that was the actual wedding dinner.
0: Probably. Oh yeah.
1: Well, like they actually got married the night before and then this was all just ceremonial.
0: Yeah. Crazy. Anyhow. Yeah. I mean, I guess if you know going in, like, it's like, they're doing a buffet because it's 1,000 people and I think we're getting a drink coupon.
1: Yeah.
0: And then you'd be like, oh, well, okay. All right. I thought this was going to be a little more than that. But
1: so sure it was open bar.
0: Meghan Markle might be happy after she hears things like that she was not on the list to be invited. She was snubbed. And
1: Taylor, Harry on the list and she was.
0: Oh, that'd be great. That son of there was the ring boy. I would love for Harry to have been there. The whole royal family except her. Taylor and Travis weren't inviting people for headlines. They invited the people they genuinely wanted to celebrate with. So basically that's a slap in the face to anybody who got snubbed. We don't want you to be a part of this.
1: Yeah, but I still think some of those weren't invites. It was more publicists getting together because this is an event and we want to be seen at it.
0: Yeah, you mentioned that yesterday, and it is true. Actors, musicians, billionaires, television stars, people were calling in favors, working out every connection they had. Getting invited became a status symbol. Everybody just wanted to be there. So
1: right. Well, and for some of them, this is it's like business.
0: Yeah.
1: Right. You get a chance to hang around with some of the names in that crowd.
0: Yeah.
1: that you can link up and perhaps get your next movie or gig through that.
0: Yeah. Right? Sombra's running around in there going, I met Tom Hanks. He's going to hire me. I think Sombra was invited.
1: Yeah, so they had, so they'd shown up at the, they went together to like the Met Gala or something.
0: Oh, did they?
1: They, yeah. Or some award show.
0: Yeah, it's a small, it's a lot of people, but it's a small community of people. Adam Sandler, after officiating the wedding, decided to call the Nantucket police to find out where he could find a local pickup basketball game. Now, he did call non-emergency. He didn't call 911. And a guy found out about it and invited him. And Adam Sandler rolled up in his car and started just playing pickup with the boys.
1: He's famous for that.
0: Yeah.
1: He did it in Toronto, I think.
0: Yeah, he did.
1: He's filming his movie here.
0: Yeah, he says, just let me stretch a little. That was my Adam Sandler.
1: Oh, okay.
0: And then I'll hop in. And the guy say, you know, for his age, because I think he's in his 60s now, said great passing, playmaking, decent layups, hesitates to shoot the ball.
1: All right.
0: So I don't know that there's an NBA contract coming his way anytime
1: soon. Likely no, but he can just buy a team.
0: He could buy a couple of them, yeah.
1: Or you have Netflix buy the team for him.
0: Yeah, that's true. Whoopi Goldberg has a great excuse for missing work, a volcanic eruption. Now, I thought maybe she got stuck in the bathroom because she's on vacation, but no, she's in Sicily, as one does, and Mount Etna blew up, so she was stuck there. None of the airports.
1: Oh, were, that's happened opening. To me a few times.
0: Yeah, it's only happened in Wayne, Indiana.
1: Well, you get stuck in a tornado in Nashville.
0: That's true. A new study has found that kids first pick up language biases from even the most vanilla cartoons because it's very common for villains to speak in non-standard and foreign accents.
1: Well, I think a lot of people our age right now will still say a Waskily Wabbit.
0: Yeah. Yeah, I mean, look, you can go back to all the villains in Bond movies. They always had some sort of accent. The villain in Die Hard had the German accent.
1: Yes, you know? Well, they usually go to that block of countries, yeah, either Russian or
0: that's right.
1: Some crazy Baltic country.
0: Yeah, it's not good because it's the first time for children, sometime around the age of 3 or so, where these biases appear and they kind of grow stronger with age. And especially if your parents buy into those biases as well, then you're not telling them to, hey, listen, this is just a cartoon. That doesn't mean everybody with that accent is like that. Yeah. There's a lot of scumbags who speak just like us.
1: It is amazing, right? Like and part of it is because it is like those European and Middle Eastern languages are hard languages in terms of like the consonants are all hard.
0: Yep.
1: And so when they speak, they sound angry.
0: Yeah.
1: Right. Whereas you don't get a lot of villains who are like Australian. G'day,
0: mate. Right.
1: All right. This guy doesn't sound like he's all that menacing.
0: Yeah. The guy from Bermuda always sounds like he's going to rob me blind. Some celebrity super fans go out of their way to be with the celebrity, even in death. One Marilyn Monroe fan paid $195,000 for a mausoleum crypt near her final resting place. Yeah.
1: Can you imagine if, like, in the reading of the will, like, you find out your father paid 195 G's to be buried next to a celebrity?
0: Never slept with your mother once. Separate bedrooms.
1: Like, are you kidding? What? We're spending that much?
0: That's insane.
1: To put your corpse next to somebody?
0: Yeah, and she's been dead a long time.
1: Long time.
0: She's not looking like the white dress,
1: she'll let
0: Marilyn.
1: That go.
0: Yeah. Judy Garland, a fan, spent more than $50,000, which you think, well, that's nothing close to be 195. To be right next to her with an urn. So I guess Judy Garland was cremated and this person just wants to have their urn beside them.
1: Okay.
0: Yeah, Miles Davis, Duke Ellington, plots not even next to, but near, go for $70,000.
1: 70?
0: Yeah. And a Hollywood cemetery in Los Angeles, spots started around $200,000.
1: And Miles Davis and Duke Ellington.
0: Yeah.
1: You could have got a front row ticket to see them play for $6.
0: For a pack of cigarettes. spots in Los Angeles go for around $200,000 to $6 million for a mausoleum.
1: That's crazy.
0: Yeah. And a list has been put together of old movies you should pass down to the youth. And things like Breakfast Club, Heathers, My Girl, Thelma Louise, E.T., A Nightmare on Elm Street, for some reason. I don't quite know.
1: I guess that's a classic in terms of scary horror movies. Yeah. If you want to start them off, the kids off, yeah, get them together and play that one.
0: I would put Jaws in place before that.
1: Absolutely.
0: Or even...
1: Must see.
0: What's the...
1: Although I think probably people don't show Jaws to their kids because they'd like to swim at some point in their life.
0: The Exorcist would be a great one, too, because it was original.
1: Poltergeist.
0: Yeah. Pretty in Pink, Dead Poets Society, Who Framed Roger Rabbit, Misery, The Sandlot, and Shawshank Redemption.
1: Okay.
0: Yeah. Is there a movie that you still wish you could show the kids or haven't but want to get around to it? Something from your youth?
1: Probably Rudy.
0: Okay, yeah, good one.
1: I don't know if we've sat to, I know I had a copy of it, but it didn't work on DVD, and now I don't know if I could find a DVD player, and I refuse to pay for it.
0: Right, right.
1: Like, this thing, these movies are on all the time.
0: Yeah.
1: But that's a good one.
0: Yeah, that's good. I'd go Showgirls. I think it's brilliant.
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4: Taunton Road, just 10 minutes east of Oshawa.
1: The westbound side of the 401 is making way out of Durham, slow through the 412 to Salem. A new problem, westbound 401 ramp to Weiss Road. A collision's got the right lane and right shoulder taken out. Speaking of ramps, still eastbound 401 ramp to Simcoe. It's closed for emergency road work. Busy spots on the rest of the major routes. Volume, but no other accidents. 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Who gives a shed? Steve and his sons do. 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
0: It is Rock Mornings. We're going to be joined by Handcrafted by Chris Palmer just after 8 o'clock. First, here's The Hip, ahead by a century. 94.9 The Rock.

0: 94.9 The Rock, GTA's Rock Station. All right, we're going to get to a reality check here. And then Chris Palmer, handcrafted by Chris Palmer, will join him. I have a question about demolition.
1: Okay.
0: Because I've got a plan. So we'll get to that with him coming up.
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0: It's 8 o'clock. Lucky, what's going on?
1: It's for the 401. Still emergency road work. Eastbound 401 ramp to Simcoe. That is closed. The westbound 401 busy at the Durham through Scarborough and busy across the top of the GTA. Same goes to 404 DVP, but no accidents, just volume. Dundas east westbound, or Dundas westbound just before Anderson is reduced to one lane because of some paving going on. Southbound Whitesboro, the ramp to the westbound 401 right lane is blocked. If you've got an update, text it 855-432-ROCK. Durham police say a 2-year-old boy was bitten in the face by a coyote in a Whippy playground. The boy suffered serious injuries but is stable. The animal was eventually scared off by the boy's guardian and bystanders. One person died, another injured in a shooting near Vic Park and Shepherd yesterday afternoon in broad daylight. Investigators say one victim was pronounced dead at the scene, the second taken to hospital. OPP are out with the results from their safety blitz during Canada Day week. They gave more than 8,600 drivers speeding tickets, handed out about 1,400 seatbelt tickets. It charged just over 400 people with impaired driving, more than 300 with stunt driving, nearly 250 with distracted driving. Unifor says it's a critical week as talks continue with Ford to hammer out a new 3-year deal, set framework for deals with GM and Stellantis. The union says they've set an internal Friday deadline and negotiations have been challenging and frustrating at some points. Prime Minister Mark Carney has arrived in Turkey for the 2-day annual NATO summit. NATO is expected to showcase new military projects worth billions in an effort to convince Donald Trump that allies are boosting defense spending. The Carney government announced yesterday a purchase of up to 12 new submarines with a cost pegged at as much as $24 billion. All the World Cup host teams are now out as the Americans fell 4-1 to Belgium, and Spain ended the World Cup career of Cristiano Ronaldo with a 1-0 win over Portugal. The Blue Jays were blown out 10-1 by the Giants in San Fran. The Jays have now lost 3 in a row and have been outscored 25-1 in that stretch. Felix Auger-Aliassime will take on Novak Djokovic in the quarterfinals at Wimbledon later this morning. Sunshine today. The high 28 will feel like 34. Tonight, clear, low 19. Tomorrow, sun and cloud and 30, feeling like 38. Right now, 21 feels like 27 at The Rock. 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

0: Killers before that, When You Were Young. Chris Palmer, handcrafted by Chris Palmer, is on the line. Good morning, sir.
1: Good morning, gentlemen. How are you doing today?
2: Oh, not too bad, thanks.
0: Can you turn up your volume a little bit?
1: Yep.
0: Yeah, try that.
1: How's that?
0: There you go.
2: That's there you go.
0: That's there you go. We want to hear those pipes, Christopher. Hey, la, la, la, la. There you go. I talked to you yesterday, and I thought an interesting conversation would be demolition, because I've driven by the Oshawa Center now a few times, and with that Sears building being pulled down, it is just mountains and mountains of rubble. Now, every time I drive by, I go like, what the hell are they going to do with all of that stuff? But you mentioned there's huge money in it.
1: Oh, the demolition crews alone are so much money, but the recycling of the content that comes from them is huge money as well. As you all know, you hear on your commercials, metal recycling is a big payback. So think of all the metal recycling that they're pulling out of that entire building. And then the other part is separation of the old concrete. The concrete gets recycled and repurposed into, you know, recycled, reclaimed materials. Same thing happens with the asphalt. The asphalt's something that we use every day right now. If you see road patching happen on, 9 times out of 10, that's reclaimed asphalt. So when the thing gets, pardon me, you're paying to have those removed, and then they're selling it on the back end. It's a double dip, so it's great.
2: For the average homeowner, Chris, I know when we think of a renovation, especially a major one, you think of a bin just showing up on the driveway and throwing everything you possibly can into that. But there is the potential to do some recycling or even making some money off of some of your stuff if you remove it properly.
1: 100%. If you pull out a kitchen without using a sledgehammer, there's a good chance you're either A, going to donate it to a place like Habitat for Humanity, which is one of the places we support quite a bit, or you're going to put it up online and say, come get this for $100. You know it's worth $1,000, but you want it gone. You don't want to pay to dump it. You put it up for an incredibly cheap price. You make a few bucks and it's out the door, and you don't even have to lift it. Some people will come and do the rip out for you, and you're actually getting paid.
0: Yeah, when we did our kitchen, we had the general contractor take the cabinets all down very nicely, so they were all intact, and we stacked them up in our garage. And a nice father-son, the son had just bought his first place and needed kitchen cabinets, and these were relatively new. Like, we didn't pay for them, the previous owner did, but I think he gave me like a couple of $100, so why not? Take them, use them, enjoy them. So explain how this works, because I really think there should be Chris Palmer demolition now. So the demolition crew, Craig and Lucky's demolition crew, we come in and we bid for the job to take down Sears. All right, now that in itself, I'm sure, is a huge undertaking, because when you build a big building like that, architecture is involved, and I'm sure there are specialists who know where and how and what has to come down first. All of that has to be paid for. Now we've got all this rubble, so now we can turn around and sell that.
1: Correct.
0: Oh, that's beautiful.
1: You're going to take that, and you're going to divide it, and you're going to break it down into sections, and you're going to send each one out to its location where it needs to go, and you're going to have it as a recycled content that could be remanufactured, or there's going to be landfill product there, which is just going to cost you on the back end, which you already billed for, to have it as a dump.
0: Wow. Wow. Now, I guess the property owners of that mall are probably on the hook for the big tab to take the Sears building down, right?
1: You know what? Between me and you, I would imagine so.
0: Yeah. Or I don't think the city would pay for it.
2: No.
1: Agreement,
0: so. Yeah.
1: No, it would never be the city, that's for sure. That's privately owned, I think.
0: Okay, here's a question then, and I assume this is illegal here. And that's why you never see it. But you see great videos, like in Vegas, of them just downing an old hotel. Like, so it's just up there, and all of a sudden it's down, and it's a controlled, whatever
2: explosion,
0: they call it.
2: Explosion, yeah.
0: Is that illegal in Canada? Because could they have gone into that Sears and just did a controlled explosion?
1: You know what? There's a potential to do that. I would have to say that that's only going to happen under a controlled environment. So it'd probably shut down the whole entire city blocks around it if they did do it.
0: Right,
2: right. Yeah, I think they've done that with buildings in the city before.
0: Oh, yeah?
2: Yeah.
1: Underneath it, you're probably running into trouble.
2: Right.
0: Right, right.
2: Yeah.
0: It is pretty cool to see.
1: In Toronto?
2: It's amazing to watch, yeah.
0: Yeah, yeah. You know, and it's amazing because when you see these old hotels in Vegas, you know, It was, well, certainly mob guys in the beginning, but even these huge corporations who would have spent millions and years designing these hotels, building them, and then in like 15 seconds, it's over.
2: Gone.
0: Yeah. Like a marriage. So why don't you get into the demolition? Yeah,
1: good comparison, Craig.
0: Yeah, yeah. Why don't you get into the demolition business?
1: We do the demo for all of our own projects.
0: Oh, okay.
1: Like the last house we built, I actually took that down with an excavator, and we did well with it. We reclaimed quite a bit of that stuff, and then I gave it to the homeowners too to sell. I said, I'm like, there's a lot of content here that you could put up, and they did the Facebook marketplace and all that with it, and they made some money,
0: good.
1: Which is good for them to help recoup the cost of paying us. But at the same time, I get recycled content, which they don't want. It would be good building materials, like leftover lumber and stuff like that. We can just use it for doing concrete forms or something simplistic where the lumber doesn't have to be beautiful.
0: All right, well, I see it coming soon. CP with a big D around it, and that ain't for dummy. All right, Chris, how do people get a hold of you, pal?
1: Well, you can email me, info@handcraftedbychrispalmer.com, or you can hit me on all the social media channels, Handcrafted by Chris Palmer.
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1: If you're headed out west of the 401 out of Durham through Scarborough, you're going to find the westbound 401 ramp at White's. The southbound White's ramp to the westbound 401 is what it is. The right lane is taken out. Eastbound 401 ramp to Simcoe closed for emergency road work. There's a collision on Brock Street just south of the 401. And eastbound 401 collectors at Renforth is closed because of a collision. It looks like the collectors are shut down. The express really busy through that stretch, too. It's backed up all the way through Pearson at this point. 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

0: Take me out. Lucky, if you were going to take me somewhere, where would you take me? And not to the lake and throw me in.
1: There's a dump.
0: I'm going to be Jimmy Hoffa.
1: A new cement pouring facility.
0: Yeah. I'd like you to take me somewhere nice. Spend a day at the spa together.
1: Take you to Royal Ashburn. How about that?
0: It's afternoon. It's a lovely course.
1: Yes.
0: I have played there. When I kicked your arse a few times. I almost died out there, almost had a heart attack.
1: That's right.
0: So there's that this afternoon. Yes, plus we have Whitby Rib Fest on Friday, and I'll be there to MC the Trues, and John Angus McDonald will join us on Thursday.
1: And Dougie Elliott's at the at Royal Ashburn twice this week, too, because Thursday night he's going to be there for the long drive competition that's going on, and they're raising money for Lake Ridge Health Hospital. You can go watch it. Some of the best long drive drivers in the world.
0: So what's Doug doing?
1: Be there. Well, he's just announcing.
0: Oh, I see.
1: He's calling out their names.
0: Yeah.
1: He's not the one hitting. Well, he hits it long. It just goes 150 yards left and 150 right.
0: He can really smack it. But yeah. Yeah, listen, it's you know, when I'm driving Earth 354, it's not easy keeping it right down the fairway.
1: That's right. I was with one of those long drive guys at a tournament not too long ago, and he hit it 405 yards.
0: Oh.
1: And the sound coming off that club, I've never heard before.
0: It's crazy. Yeah. It's funny we mentioned Doug, too, because coming up, there is a name that is considered the most judge named ever. But actually, it's a five-way tie for the most judge named ever. On the list include Lorianne, Lee Eckley, Doug Elliott, Ed the Sock.
1: Right.
0: And you.
1: Oh, really?
0: Yeah. Uh-huh. I'm a saint. Anyhow, we'll get to that coming up.
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said that we don't grow to be dead, but instead we just some thread of consciousness. 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

0: Believe, mother ran to make believe. All right, we're going to move aside, find out what's going on in our little part of the planet. And then Mr. Woods, Jefferson Woods from Classic Rock Sundays, he's going to come in with a tune from his collection. And then we'll talk to Lorianne just before 9.
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2: Well, westbound side of the 401 busy out of Durham through Scarborough. Earlier problems eastbound 401 collectors at Renforth have cleared. Same goes the southbound Whitesboro Road ramp to the westbound 401. Earlier troubles there have cleared. Still emergency road work on the eastbound 401 ramp to Simcoe. That's closed. And Brock Street just south of the 401. You're going to find a collision. If you've got an update anytime, text it. Include the keyword traffic to 855-432-ROCK. Durham police say a 2-year-old boy was bitten in the face by a coyote in a Whippy playground Sunday night. The boy suffered serious injuries, but is stable. The animal was eventually scared off by the boy's guardian and bystanders. One person died, another injured in a shooting near Vic Park and Shepherd yesterday afternoon. Investigators say one victim was pronounced dead at the scene, the second taken to hospital. OPP are out with the results from the safety blitz from last week. They gave more than 8,600 drivers speeding tickets and handed out about 1,400 seatbelt tickets. They charged just over 400 people with impaired driving, more than 300 with stunt driving, and nearly 250 with distracted driving. Unifor says it's a critical week as talks continue with Ford to hammer out a new 3-year deal and set a framework for deals with GM and Stellantis. The union says they've set an internal Friday deadline and negotiations have been challenging and frustrating at some points. And Prime Minister Mark Carney has arrived in Turkey for the 2-day annual NATO summit. NATO is expected to showcase new military projects worth billions in an effort to convince Donald Trump that allies are boosting defense spending. The Carney government announced yesterday a purchase of up to 12 new submarines with a cost pegged at as much as $24 billion. All of the World Cup host teams are now out as the Americans fell 4-1 to Belgium, and Spain ended the World Cup career of Cristiano Ronaldo with a 1-0 win over Portugal. The Blue Jays were blown out 10-1 by the Giants in San Fran. The Jays have now lost 3 in a row and have been outscored 25-1 in that stretch. Felix Auger-Aliassime will take on Novak Djokovic in the quarterfinals at Wimbledon later this morning. Sunshine today, the high 28 will feel like 34. Tonight, clear, low 19. Tomorrow, sun and cloud, and 30 feeling like 38. Right now, 21 feels like 27 at The Rock. 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

0: 94.9 The Rock, GTA's Rock Station. It is 8:38. I don't think that this comes as any surprise, but a survey found that the name Karen is the most judged name ever.
1: Right.
0: Now, did it must have started with a particular Karen, or did we just nickname annoying white women as Karens? Did we do that, or was, who knows? But
1: oh, man.
0: Yeah, I don't know. But I would assume it wasn't, like if it was a Tiffany, I don't, well, that Tiffany would be a good one too, probably.
1: Right.
0: But Karen just fits the mold. We just know it so well now. But yeah, Karen is number one for the ladies.
1: I think Dane Cook had a comedy bit that involved a Karen.
0: Oh, okay.
1: They're saying that might be one of the originals. Like, I know a lot of it stemmed, too, from... There was a reality show called John and Kate Plus 8.
0: Oh, I remember that. Didn't he go to prison, or they both went to prison?
1: He had some issues. They split up, and the kids all... There was a whole... It just became a mess, the whole thing. But she was known as one of these kind of major complainers. But she was a Kate, not a Karen. So I don't know.
0: Anyhow, when it comes to the dudes... the top of the list is Chad. Yeah, Chad's just got that, I own a boat, my name is Chad. Who's the guy on SNL who used to do a great bit on Weekend Update about that? I mean, he's a wealthy guy with a boat, and you go, he's just trying to pick up girls with this boat.
1: Wasn't Bill Hader who would do that?
0: No, it was somebody else. Anyhow, it was a really good bit. So Chad is top of the list for the dudes, and then Donald, John, and Damien. You know, I never liked the name Damien, only because of that movie, Damien the Omen, from when I was a kid.
1: Right. Well, that's a real kind of bad boy kind of connotation.
0: And the survey also found out many of us feel like our first name doesn't fit our personality.
1: All right.
0: What do you think? Like, if you, you know, obviously you are a Michael, but if you could change it, what do you think would
1: be? Yeah, I've never contemplated, really. I don't know if there's a name that fits my personality.
0: J-Hole.
1: Is that a name?
0: Yeah, I think so. It could be.
1: It's J-Hole, please. Let's get it right.
0: Yeah, my name, but my father would have given it to me. Three words, bag of rocks. Bag of rocks, Ven would be my name.
2: Karen.
3: Karen.
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5: Karen. Karen. Yeah, Karen.

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8: Busy drive continues the westbound 401, approaching the 412 now. A collision's got the left and right lanes taken out. It's already busy through that stretch over towards Salem. A collision southbound on Brock Street at the entrance to the GO station. The entrance is blocked. Southbound is down to one lane as well. Westbound Gardner just past South Kingsway. A left lane block with a collision now. And the eastbound 401 ramp to Simcoe remains closed. That's emergency road work. If you've got an update anytime, text it. Include the keyword traffic. 855-432-ROCK.
15: It is Rock Mornings. Welcome to it. How about some Smashing Pumpkins before Lori Ann joins us in 1979 on The Rock?

0: 94.9 The Rock. Everybody's around. Lee Eckley's here. Called you Lori Ann before.
1: That's okay. Okay. I've been called worse.
0: Now, we're all rocking the Royal today.
1: Yeah. I've been at this year, so I'm excited.
0: Well, I lie. I won't be there.
1: You're not going?
0: Well, no, I love to play Royal Ashburn. Beautiful course. Yep. But with my little slip and fall, okay. I just don't want to be swinging my head and neck hitting golf balls.
1: Yeah, okay.
0: And I don't like socializing. I don't really like people. And to be honest with you, and this is not anything about this particular golf tournament, because it's always a good time. The listeners are great. Yep. It's nine holes, food, fun. I'm really not a fan of golf tournaments anymore. Oh. Like full 18 holes and meals.
1: Yeah.
0: I always hate it being the guy that they line up the first putt with.
2: They are events. I mean, today is more just a casual.
0: Yeah, this is fun.
2: Nine and dine. You don't have, like, you can play a scramble if you want. You can play your own ball, whatever. Yeah. There's no prizing on the line for any of this.
1: I just want to swear and have a couple of
0: games. Yeah. Well, that's shocking of you.
2: Yeah.
0: But I also... I really don't like spending 5 hours with maybe three guys I don't even know. You know, they know who I am just because either we're hosting or we're doing. So now I got to put on my little dog and pony show for 5 hours.
1: Yeah, I
0: just feel like I should. Yeah. And my game, although not great ever, I have moments, but it really goes down the pooper at tournaments.
1: Okay.
0: I just, the pressure of everything.
1: Yeah.
0: You know, everybody swings. If I'm hitting with Lucky, he's driving it. You know, the other two are driving it. And, you know, I'm pulling up the rear. We're using the lacrosse stick for my ball most of the time. So.
1: You're being hard on yourself.
0: No. I've known for a long time. I didn't like him. But as we age.
1: Interesting. Wow. Yeah. You know, to your point about, you know, hooking up with strangers for 5 hours, I'm always hesitant just because I have social anxiety.
0: Right.
1: Yeah. But I'm always grateful at the end of the round because
2: often it works out.
1: Yeah, I got to know three people that I never would have met otherwise.
0: That's very true.
1: I'm always thankful.
0: Lucky was saying, like, there's a couple of things because Adam Sandler was in the news this morning because he went to Nantucket and he wanted to pick up basketball games. So he called the cops to ask where one was. They found him one, and he just showed up and played with these guys. And he does that a lot with golf and such. And, you know, if Adam Sandler wanted to join your threesome, you wouldn't say no. But as Lucky and I were saying, the minute they say, we got a single, you just go, like, oh.
2: The groan that happens there, it is guttural.
0: Yeah.
1: So true.
2: Oh, no.
0: If Lucky and I or you and I are out, it's just a twosome, and then they go, well, we're a bit busy, so we're going to pair you up. And you're like, oh.
2: Yeah.
0: But normally it does. I mean, I would say 85% of the time or more. Yeah. It's fine.
2: Yeah. It tends to work out. You worry about, okay, are these people really good and that's annoying? Or are they really bad and that's annoying? Are they too talkative?
0: Yeah.
2: Or do they just keep to themselves completely?
0: Right.
2: You know, and there is something slightly disarming about someone who can't find anyone who wants to play with them.
0: Right. Yes. What's your social problem?
2: Wait a minute. This person alone? Why?
0: I've always thought that to be odd as well. Like, I'll do a lot of stuff on my own. I'll go to the driving range. I'll go have dinner. I'll go watch a movie. But when I see some dude just pulling his bag, playing by himself, I mean, I don't mind pulling my bag, you know.
2: You pull a lot by yourself on a regular basis.
0: Well, when I was 18, I was a world champion. I was like the Joey Chestnut of bag pulling. But I always found that odd. Like, can either of you just go out and roam around by yourself?
1: Yep.
0: Yeah.
1: I solitude.
2: Yeah, I've done it. I don't crave doing it.
0: Right. Because you need the adulation. Here's the other thing.
2: I need someone clapping and commenting.
0: Right. Great shot, Lucky.
2: Congratulating me.
0: Yeah. Well, this is what I heard that whole first summer. Great shot, Lucky. Great shot. That's amazing. Great shot. Craig, do you need help finding your ball?
2: that was consistent, actually.
0: I say no to that.
3: 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It's the return of 94.9 The Rock's Thirsty Thursdays patio.

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0: And some Deftones in there as well. Idley Eckley for Lorianne. And she's going to be in this afternoon, so kind of switching things up a bit today. We got the 90s at noon coming up in a little while. And lots in between, including new stuff from Dominic Fike, Neil Young, Sum 41, and New Radicals in a little while. Plus Red Hot Chili Peppers next.
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0: 94.9 The Rock, GTA's Rock Station. Cone's Cave back this weekend. Should find out, if not this morning, later on this afternoon, who the guest on the program will be. It doesn't matter regardless, because Cone McCaslin from Sum 41 is on The Rock every Sunday night at 7 o'clock. It's 9:26. And I'm Lee Ackley. Good morning. A little cloudy right now, but no rain in the forecast. In fact, a bright, sunny day with a high of 29. And pack on the sunscreen for whatever you're doing, especially if you're coming to the Rock and Royal Invitational out at Royal Ashburn later on this afternoon. Down to 16 tonight, and more of the same tomorrow with a high near 30. And right now, a little breezy. Actually, it feels pretty nice. And it's 23 degrees at the Rock.
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0: GTA's Rock Station, 94.9 The Rock, from Street Survivors, which was actually recorded twice. The first time with Tom Dowd at Criteria in Miami, and then at Studio One in Doraville, Georgia, 5 months later. It was that latter recording that was used for the initial release of the final Skynyrd album. And it was also the first and only record to feature Steve Gaines, who joined on the recommendation of his sister Cassie, one of the band's backup singers. And tracks from the other recording sessions, well, they would show up in compilations and reissues going back to the early 2000s. Good morning, I'm Lee Eckley. Laurie Ann's going to be here this afternoon. It's coming up on 9:44. We've got the 90s at noon in a little while, plus the Tragically Hip, the Fountains of Wayne, and Temper City, all coming up next.
1: All right, I'm going to be blunt here. Not Emily. I'm talking facts. Crown Lands is a band you have to see live. Period. Exclamation mark. Nah, I love being right. 94.9 The Rock brings you Crown Lands, the Apocalypse Tour, with support from Dreamland, Friday, November 6th at the Biltmore Theater in Oshawa. 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

0: 94.9 The Rock, GTA's Rock Station, with the Glorious Sons and Strombellas, among others, at the North of Nowhere Festival on July the 18th. Lindsay Fairgrounds. There's a couple of tickets left at therock.fm. And you know what I forgot about? I've got a concert announcement today, and I'll have that for you in the first half of the 90s at noon, which is coming up in, well, just a little while, because it's 10:04 at The Rock. And I'm Lee Eckley for Lorianne. Good morning. 3 days grace coming up, plus The Rock Randomizer and The Offspring next.
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2: 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Clumsy. That's why we're going to see Dr. Down tomorrow. Like he was there yesterday and there today, and he's going to say you two are just a train wreck.
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1: Cut! 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

0: 94.9 The Rock, GTA's Rock Station. That's new music from Jimmy. She's a singer-songwriter from Alberta. She lives in Vancouver now, and she's going to be out this way, well, at Ottawa Blues Fest next weekend, and closer to us, September 22nd, at the Rivoli. And tickets are on sale now at therock.fm. Nine Inch Nails from The Rock Randomizer, and concert ticket giveaways, not tomorrow, but Thursday, a one-day giveaway to see Journey at Scotiabank Arena on November the 4th. Then Motley Crue is coming to RBC Amphitheater on July the 22nd with Tesla and Extreme. And you can join us for a one-day giveaway all day Friday, each starting with Craig and Lucky on Rock Mornings. And I'm Lee Eckley for Lorianne. How you doing? She's here this afternoon. And it's 10:27 with Pearl Jam and new Greta Van Fleet coming up.
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0: 94.9 The Rock, GTA's Rock Station. Coming up on the 90s at noon, we'll have a concert announcement and details on how you can score tickets and lots between now and then. And only three games, and only one run in three games, I should say, for the Toronto Blue Jays, who got smoked again last night. They've had only seven hits in their last three outings, and they've lost 10 of their last 16, yet somehow they're only 3.5 games out of a wild card playoff spot. So game two is tonight, and this is the final road trip before the All-Star break next week. We've got two World Cup games today, Argentina and Egypt. That gets underway over the lunch hour. And later this afternoon, it's Switzerland and Colombia. And boy, that was quite the statement from Belgium last night. We will never know. But had somebody decided not to affect the game's outcome, would the result have been any different? Because those Belgians were like rabid dogs out there. Turning to tennis, Felix Auger-Aliassime now tasked with stopping Novak Djokovic from getting into his eighth straight Wimbledon final. And they'll be underway shortly.
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1: CKGE, Durham, Toronto. From a transmitter in some farmer's field on a big hill blanketing southern Ontario with Devil Rock. 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

94.9 The Rock, GTA's Rock Station. New stuff from beaches on a cloudy Tuesday. But it's supposed to be sunny later on. And our high will get up to 29 degrees. In the meantime, the cloud cover is keeping things nice and comfortable out there. And there's a nice, cool little breeze as well. Tonight, it's going down to 16 degrees. Tomorrow, a mixture of sun and cloud. And a high for 30. Looking forward to hanging with everybody for the Rock.

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0: 94.9 The Rock, GTA's Rock Station with the Sheepdogs. 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Plus, a concert announcement and details on how you can score tickets. 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And a reminder, a couple of one-day giveaways this week, and they start on Thursday. Journey at Scotiabank Arena on November the 4th, and we'll wrap up the week with Motley Crue tickets. 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

0: 94.9 The Rock, GTA's Rock Station. Some Breakfast in America from Supertramp and The Rock Randomizer. And more coming up a little bit later on. The 90s at Noon is on the way, too. And Lori Ann's here this afternoon. I'm Lee Eckley at 11:43. Ever hear of a heat hangover? Well, it's a new term making the rounds on social media. And apparently, it's a real thing, especially after last week's heat wave. A lot of people feel lingering effects after so much hot weather. You know, we had a humidex of 48 degrees in the city last week. Incredible. So no wonder people are complaining about fatigue, headaches, dizziness, feeling generally unwell. And all of this stuff persists for a day or two after the body recovers from heat stress and dehydration. And then other symptoms, trouble with concentration, memory issues, attention, reaction time, huh? Plus difficulty sleeping and emotional changes and feelings of anger sometimes, depression, stress or anxiety and behavior changes that can even turn into impulsivity, aggression or violence. Ew. It's a pretty broad spectrum. Maintaining electrolytes is the key. Hydration always is important at any time of day, but especially during the heat wave and long afterwards as well, because it takes time for your body to re-equilibrate when it comes to topping up. So just because you hydrate and drink water and electrolytes during a heat wave doesn't mean that you maintain the hydration. So I guess it's like a follow-up maintenance appointment, or maybe even like the finish after a paint job, which means a lot of us still have a bunch of work to complete.
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That's coming up after some Matthew Good and Rob Zombie on the 90s at noon. 94.9 The Rock.

0: 94.9 Rock, GTA's Rock Station. Matthew, very, very good. Everything is automatic with Rob Zombie and Junkhouse plus Cracker on the first segment of the 90s at noon. Good afternoon. I'm Lee Eckley for Lorianne. It's 12:16. Here's your concert announcement. The Rock brings you of Monsters and Men. The Mouse Parade Tour is at RBC Amphitheater on September the 16th, and tickets go on sale this Friday morning at 10 o'clock at therock.fm. On Friday afternoon, you can sign up for free stuff at therock.fm and maybe score yourself tickets to see Of Monsters and Men. 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Of Monsters and Men tickets will be available under free stuff as of Friday as well. 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
1: We have a winner.
2: Daniel!
1: Yeah, congratulations to Phil Zeller. Phil made a little comment on Facebook that Lee Eckley got the nickname Beef because if you grill him, he's going to get greasy. No, that's not the real story, but it's the most entertaining. And as a reward for his good guessing, Phil has won a coveted 94.9 The Rock prize envelope on the way now to his hot little hands. Don't take offense to the little hands thing. That's just a, you know, turn of a phrase. Hey, how can you win an exclusive autographed Rock prize envelope? Make a clever comment on a post from The Rock on our Instagram, TikTok, Facebook, or YouTube pages. It only takes a few moments, but the rewards will last a lifetime.
3: Okay. Well, that's an exaggeration, but it'll certainly brighten your day.
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0: 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On 94.9 The Rock, brought to you by Port Perry Salvage. They pay the most for scrap metal.
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0: 94.9 The Rock, GTA's rock station, the lead-off single to their 1996 release, Friction, Baby. Woo-hoo. King of New Orleans, there's Better Than Ezra, along with Ashley McIsaac. And we started things off with INXS. I'm Lee Eckley. Lori Ann's going to be here this afternoon. It's 12:33 on the 90s at noon. Moments ago, we were talking about free stuff starting Friday, but we should really talk about free stuff at therock.fm going on right now. And that includes tickets to see Death Cab for Cutie at the Amphitheater on July 19th. And on July 28th, it's Styx and Chicago. If you haven't signed up yet, what's going on?
1: Hypothetical question here, just reading the room. How would you like some free tickets to see the famed comedian Aziz Ansari live? Jeez, all right. I guess it was a silly thing to even ask.
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1: Hey, have you talked to Mark lately?
0: I haven't really talked to him, but he looks pretty down.
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1: Yeah, well, maybe we should cheer him up then.
0: What do you suppose we should do?
1: Well, does he like...

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1: Wow, look at her.
0: I know.
1: God, I've never seen Sharon look so bad before.
0: I did once before, but this is pretty bad.
1: Yeah, what do you think she got up to last night?

0: 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It's 12:47. This is Lee Ackley going back 36 years ago today, 1990. The first three tenors concert featuring Placido Domingo, Jose Carreras, and Luciano Pavarotti at the Baths of Caracalla in Rome. It was recorded there, and it would go on to become the world's best-selling classical record, recorded on this date. And on the same day, in 1990, Wimbledon women's tennis champion Martina Navratilova wins her ninth Wimbledon singles title, defeating American Zena Garrison 6-4, 6-1. And at Wimbledon today, Felix Auger-Aliassime out of Montreal, the tournament's third seed, is just underway against Novak Djokovic in quarterfinal action. Lee here, hanging around until 2 o'clock. That's when Lorianne arrives, and we've got more on the 90s at noon with Counting Crows and I, Mother Earth, next.
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0: 94.9 The Rock, GTA's rock station. Billy Talent is going to be at the amphitheater on July the 18th, and you can get your tickets at therock.fm. They're celebrating a big birthday, the 20th anniversary of Billy Talent 2. Getting a little warmer out there because the sun is peeking out. Might reach a high of 29 degrees, depending on how much cloud we get. And a clear sky overnight with a low near 16 degrees and up to 30 tomorrow. 28 with the chance of showers on Thursday. And Friday, chance of showers high of 26. So it's going to be a great day for the Rock and Royal Invitational at Royal Ashburn this afternoon.
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0: That's new stuff by Talk. It's called Time Machine, and it's on 94.9 The Rock, GTA's rock station. Hey, we got another Thirsty Thursday. The summer tour continues with Doug Elliott live to air. And this Thursday is going to be live from the Bitmore Tap and Grill in Curtis.
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0: GTA's Rock Station, 94.9 The Rock, with another one-day giveaway. In fact, back-to-back ODGs, starting Thursday with Journey Tickets and Friday with Motley Crue. 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

This is Lee Ackley. Lori Ann's around the corner. Looking forward to seeing everybody at the Rock and Royal Invitational. I'm headed up to Royal Ashburn as we speak. This is 94.9 The Rock, GTA's Rock Station.

0: Rock. That's Nickelback, Bones for the Crows. It's Lorianne in for Doug, who has the afternoon off, you know, to go golfing, because that's what they do this time of year. Although, you know, this one is the Rock and Royal Invitational, so it's a little special. Happening at Royal Ashburn Golf Club, hosted by Craig and Lucky, there is a $10,000 hole-in-one contest brought to you by Walkerhead Lawyers, so I wish them all the best. Crush this golf afternoon. And I needed a little help because I'm not used to being here from 2 until 6 p.m. So I wanted to give a little shout out to Booster Juice, the Whitby North location. They always fuel my days, regardless of when I'm working, but I definitely needed them today. So I grabbed a smoothie and I'm set to go. Let's do this.
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2: I guess you're golfing. 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
3: 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Or later today, I guess, technically.
2: Okay. How about a golfing joke then?
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2: 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Why did the golfer wear two pairs of pants?
3: 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Really? Okay, Wayne, why?
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3: 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That's not a dad joke. 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You got a joke?
4: 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So, Superman's flying around looking for crime, using his X-ray vision.
3: Does this involve the Invisible Man?
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3: Here, I'll do the punchline. Superman says, "How did you like that, Wonder Woman?" She says, "I thought it was great, but the Invisible Man will never walk again." There, okay.
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0: GTA's Rock Station 94.9 The Rock, City and Color, Sleeping Sickness. On a Tuesday afternoon, we have another soccer game coming up at 4 o'clock. Switzerland and Colombia for the round of 16. And then the Blue Jays play another late game tonight, 9:45 against the Giants. Hopefully goes a lot better than yesterday's 10-1 loss. Brutal. But go Jays, go!
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0: GTA's Rock Station, 94.9 The Rock, some Foo Fighters and Walk. Thank you to The Rock Randomizer for pulling out that one on a Tuesday afternoon. It's Florian in for Doug. We're going to hang out and you should check out free stuff. Open the Rock app. Okay, click on free stuff because you could be going to see Styx and Chicago. They have teamed up for the Windy Cities Tour, all the hits, your kind of tour at RBC Amphitheater, July 28th. So that's quickly approaching. Tickets are still available. There's a link for you. But if you want free ones, and I know you do, just let us know. We'll try to hook you up.
1: All right, I'm going to be blunt here. Not Emily. 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Crown Lands is a band you have to see live. 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Nah, I love being right. 94.9 The Rock brings you Crown Lands The Apocalypse Tour with support from Dreamland, Friday, November 6th at the Biltmore Theater in Oshawa. 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

CKGE, Durham, Toronto. 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

0: GTA's Rock Station 94.9 The Rock. That is Sum 41 and the Hell Song. It's Lori Ann in for Doug this afternoon, 3:09. Let's get the first look at traffic.
1: So far, just some volume filling in along the 401 through the city, not dealing with any live lane issues at all. Heading into Durham, 401 East, it is busy between Westney and Salem. Not much happening so far through Whitby or Oshawa. And the westbound side, just a bit slow through the 412 Parkway North. It's heavy from Bloor. 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I'm Maytel Sperling. 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
0: Thanks, Maytel. We did some Sum 41, the Hell Song, so I wanted to update you on what's going on this Sunday for Cones Cave. I know it's Tuesday. Sunday is so far away. I don't think it could be any further except for Monday. But you know what I'm saying. This week is the big part two with Brian Baker of Bad Religion, Minor Threat, Dag Nasty, Fake Names, and more. Brian's been a lot of places, so he has a lot of stories. Hopefully you didn't miss part one. It was a few weeks ago, and then Cone did a couple of other things in between, but he is ready and back with part two. Cone's Cave, a brand new episode. It happens, of course, Sunday night at 7. And I have a feeling that Cone from Sum 41, Brian Baker of Bad Religion, and the rest of the guys in Sum 41 will be tuning in this Friday for the full album experience, because we are playing in its entirety Black Sabbath, Master of Reality from 1971. So before Cone's Cave, Sunday night at 7, you're going to be here with us Friday night at 10 p.m. with your pal Lee Eckley for that. Coming up, let's do a little Weezer.
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3: Oh, being clumsy. That's me. Clumsy. That's why we're going to see Dr. Downer tomorrow. Like, he was there yesterday and here today, and he's going to say you two are just a train wreck.
4: Right.
3: Yeah. Some more stuff.
4: Well, you're the engine on the caboose.
3: Yeah.
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0: GTA's Rock Station 94.9 The Rock, Lincoln Park, and the Emptiness Machine. We did B&L, If I Had $1 Million, and you too. I still haven't found what I'm looking for. Did you know that it's been 9 years since you two released an album? It's going to change in 2026. I'll tell you what I know after we get a check on traffic.
1: 401 westbound in the express through Bayview. We've got some problems taking out the right lane. It's a stall. The 401 eastbound pretty jammed right across the city. That has filled in. Eastbound into Durham, it's slow just between Westney and Salem. Not much happening beyond that. Don Valley Parkway north looks slow as well from Bloor. And rock traffic is brought to you in part by Rockstalgia at the Orono Fairgrounds, a huge two-day local festival this Saturday and Sunday with Wide Mouth Mason and over 20 tribute bands like the AC/DC show, plus vendors, food trucks, and a family and kids zone. 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I'm Atal Sperling. More traffic on the rock in minutes.
0: Okay, so you two, they haven't released an album in 9 years, but just announced today the release of a brand new U2 song. It's called Street of Dreams, and it is the first song to be taken from U2's yet to be announced new studio album, and the release date just is later this year, but when we get more details, we'll let you know. You can listen to Street of Dreams and watch the video, and the video is pretty cool. It's on their YouTube page, of course. It was shot in Mexico City in May. The band was there for the 2026 Street Child World Cup Finals Tournament. So the video was shot. Of course, it drew a huge crowd of fans, but then the weather turned. Inclement weather, thunder and rain unexpectedly. It caused a generator to crash, and a local family said, "Hey, all four of you, come into my apartment, film on our balcony." And that's what they did. So you can check it out on U2's YouTube page. There you go. We'll do Matchbox 20 next.
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0: My Darkest Days, Porn Star Dancing, 94.9 The Rock, GTA's Rock Station, MGK with Fred Durst. And Fix Your Face, 349, a beautiful day to be on the golf course, boys. You picked a good one. The Rock and Royal Invitational is happening right now at Royal Ashburn Golf Club. And it's beautiful. Sun cloud and 26 degrees right now. It feels like 33. Tonight, just clear and 19. Tomorrow, another hot one. Sun cloud and a high of 31. It's going to feel like 39. Yep. Soak it up. Bon Jovi's next.
1: It's time. Time to... Yeah, that brings back memories. Strutting down the street in leather pants and a studded belt with Motley Crue blasting from the boombox on my shoulders. Yep, those are the days. 94.9 The Rock brings you Motley Crue and the return of the Carnival of Sins with Tesla and Extreme live at RBC Amphitheater Wednesday, July 22nd. 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

0: The Gloria sends a new plan. It's 4 o'clock. It's Lori Ann in for Doug. We are going to get a rock reality check, but first, a look at traffic.
1: 401 eastbound, it's a slow one heading right across the city. On the ramp to Victoria Park, we've got a bit of an issue. Eastbound 401 through Durham, it's slow through Ajax. Don Valley Parkway North, just by Don Mills, a stall in the right lane. 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I'm Atal Sperling. More traffic on the Rock in minutes.
2: Police are hunting for suspects after a pair of dogs were shot in Etobicoke. This happened yesterday close to Islington and Rexdale. Officers originally said those dogs were killed, but now they say they're alive in a veterinary hospital. The suspects were spotted fleeing through a nearby park. The operator of the Pickering Casino is being fined for failing to report potential cases of money laundering. That's according to the Alcohol and Gaming Commission of Ontario. They also say the casino wasn't properly tracking visitors that the AGCO calls high risk. Great Canadian Entertainment is facing a $170,000 fine. And Kyle Lowry is calling it quits after 20 seasons in the NBA, and he's doing it in Toronto. He signed a one-day contract to retire as a Raptor. He spent 9 seasons with the Raps and was a key part of their championship win back in 2019. The Jays will be trying to even out their series with San Fran after the Giants took game one last night. The last round of 16 game is getting underway at the World Cup. It's happening in Vancouver, Switzerland taking on Colombia. Earlier today, Argentina beat Egypt. If you have a traffic tip, let us know anytime. Just text keyword traffic to 855-432-ROCK. I'm John Cook, News, Weather, and More's on the 94.9 The Rock app and DurhamRadioNews.com.
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0: Finger 11, The Mountain, 94.9 The Rock, GTA's Rock Station 416. It's Florian. 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We're going to see if we live in one of them after we take a look at the roads.
1: Just a whole bunch of volume on the 401 through the city. Not much going on in terms of problems heading into Durham. 401 East, you've got a delay from Brock Road over to Salem. Once you get past that, it's starting to build in through Whippy and Oshawa. The Don Valley Parkway north by Don Mills had a stall in the right lane. 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I'm Atal Sperling. More traffic on the Rock in minutes.
0: Okay, so do we live in one of the best places in Canada? I would hope so, right? You do. If you are listening with the Rock app and you are in Calgary, then you do live in the best place in Canada. Because for the second year in a row, Calgary takes the number one spot on this list. If you are in Toronto, you've come in number 11. Not you, but your city. Hamilton came in fifth place. Montreal is the fourth best place to live in Canada. Edmonton scored third and Ottawa second place. Which is, I mean, this is really great info. These studies, these reports, they come out all the time. But collectively, if you are looking to move, but you want to stay in our great country, you might as well, you know, pick the one that comes out on top over and over again. Calgary. All right.
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0: GTA's Rock Station 94.9 The Rock, Miles Smith and Stargazing. We did our Kells and Rise Against, some Theory and Nirvana, Come As You Are. And Nirvana is going to be part of a new animated series, sort of. Details coming up. Let's look at what's going on out on the roads, okay? Hold on.
1: Southbound Don Valley Parkway by York Mills, left lane out with the crash. Northbound side of the DVP just by Don Mills, the right lane out with a stall. Then some volume heading up towards the 401. 401 through the city, very slow. Eastbound into Durham, heavy through Ajax and into Whippy and Oshawa. I'm Atal Sperling. More traffic on the Rock in minutes.
0: 438. Forgot how to talk there for a second, but let's talk Nirvana. There is a series called The Guy She Was Interested In Wasn't a Guy at All. A very long title, but it started on Twitter. Now it's going to become an animated series. And Nirvana has been a part of it from the start. So one of the characters was first introduced wearing a Nirvana hoodie. And there were other references to the band throughout the original episodes. But with this new animated series, Nirvana's Breed will be the opening theme song. And it has Dave Grohl's stamp of approval. He says that he thinks that Kurt would have loved this. The aesthetic, the vibe, it's cool. And you could actually watch Dave's interview with the creator of the series on the Instagram account Crunchyroll. If you want to take a late afternoon break, go do that. And we'll do Metallica next.
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0: GTA's Rock Station 94.9 The Rock. That is Noah Kahan, The Great Divide. We did some Metallica before that. Enter Sandman. And that band has been at work. They have finally wrapped up their M72 World Tour more than 3 years after the first show. It happened April 27th, 2023 in the Netherlands, and it ended just 2 days ago in London. And the website loudwire.com, they did a really extensive breakdown on the most songs that were played during the tour and the least songs that were played. Meaning, you know, how many times did they play Enter Sandman? Was that on the most played set list or the least played? So if you want to go in there and dive into those numbers, it is there for you. A nice night tonight, just clear, a low of 19. Tomorrow, sun cloud and a high of 31. It's going to feel like 39. On Thursday, sun cloud and a chance of showers with a high of 29. Right now, it's still 26, feeling like 32 with Billy Talent next.
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0: It's 5 o'clock. We're going to get to the 5 o'clock quitting time tune coming up after a rock reality check and a look at the roads.
1: Southbound side of the Don Valley Parkway just by York Mills. The left lane is still blocked. Northbound side of the Don Valley Parkway at Don Mills. The right lane also still out. It looks like we have some troubles. Westbound 401 Express through Kennedy, a stall in the left lane. 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I'm Atal Sperling. More traffic on the rock in minutes.
2: Police are charging a 16-year-old who drove a stolen pickup into a cruiser in Ajax. They tried to stop the boy when they saw him driving erratically near Kingston and Westney, but he rammed a cruiser and fled. They caught up with him close to Ajax High School. Turns out his license was suspended, he was out on release, and he was impaired. A man is facing charges after attacking a woman in downtown Oshawa while holding a knife. Officers say he was fighting with someone close to Simcoe and King on Saturday morning. The woman tried to intervene and wound up assaulted. Other bystanders got involved, and they kept the man there until police arrived. He was also out on release and wasn't supposed to have any weapons. Well, Kyle Lowry is retiring after 20 seasons in the NBA, and he's doing it as a Raptor. He signed a one-day contract with Toronto. The Jays will look to even up their series in San Fran, and the last round of 16 game is underway at the World Cup. Switzerland is taking on Colombia in Vancouver. Earlier today, Argentina beat Egypt 3-2. If you have a traffic tip, let us know anytime. Just text keyword traffic to 855-432-ROCK. I'm John Cook. 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

Jelly Roll and Liar. 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Marcy Playground, Sex and Candy. Is there anything better at 5 o'clock? You're off work? Have a little of both? Do it up. 509, the Black Keys, Gold on the Ceiling, 94.9 The Rock.

0: That's Jimmy Leather Jacket, 94.9 The Rock, 5:15. It's Florianne in for Doug. We have Rush coming up, and they're using their rock star status for good. Details after we get a look at traffic.
1: Southbound Don Valley Parkway at York Mills. Left lane still blocked off. Heading northbound on the DVP, it is slow from the Gardner up to Don Mills. Had the right lane out for quite a while. The 401 through the city just at a crawl. Eastbound into Durham, some volume between Pickering and Oshawa. Rock traffic is brought to you in part by Rockstalgia at the Orono Fairgrounds. A huge two-day local festival this Saturday and Sunday with Widemouth Mason and over 20 tribute bands like the AC/DC show, plus vendors, food trucks, and a family and kid zone. Tickets at rockstalgia.com. I'm Atal Sperling. More traffic on the rock in minutes.
0: Okay, so last month in Venezuela, there were earthquakes. These earthquakes killed at least 2,295 people and injured thousands more. So Rush has released an official t-shirt to raise money for those victims. They're doing it with a company called Fantoons. They've worked together before on a series of comic books. So the t-shirt has a new design that features Rush's iconic first album logo and the 2112 Starman. It's available to pre-order right now. And like I said, the money raised will go to a nonprofit in Venezuela. Of course, we're going to see Rush in August on the 7th, the 9th, the 11th, and the 13th at Scotiabank Arena. We'll do Tom Sawyer after Cameron Whitcomb next.
2: We have a winner.
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2: Yeah, congratulations to Phil Zeller. Phil made a little comment on Facebook that Lee Eckley got the nickname Beef because if you grill him, he's gonna get greasy. No, that's not the real story, but it's the most entertaining. And as a reward for his good guessing, Phil has won a coveted 94.9 The Rock prize envelope on the way now to his hot little hands. Don't take offense to the little hands thing. That's just a, you know, turn of a phrase. Hey, how can you win an exclusive autographed rock prize envelope? Make a clever comment on a post from The Rock on our Instagram, TikTok, Facebook, or YouTube pages. It only takes a few moments, but the rewards will last a lifetime. Okay. Well, that's an exaggeration, but it'll certainly brighten your day. All of this wonderful bounty can be yours from 94.9 The Rock.
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0: 3 days grace and kill me fast, 94.9 The Rock, 534, it's Florian. If you're looking for something to do tomorrow night, I have a suggestion, and it's coming up after we take a look at the roads.
1: Southbound Don Valley Parkway at York Mills, problems finally gone. Northbound DVP at Don Mills, problems also finally cleared out of the way, but now at a crawl from the Gardner. On the 401 westbound, just by Kipling, it looks like the right lane is out. Eastbound 401, heavy across the city through Durham, slow between Pickering and Oshawa. I'm Maytel Sperling. More traffic on the Rock in minutes.
0: Thanks, Maytel. Okay, so tomorrow there is going to be a free walking tour of the part of Yonge Street that used to have so many cool music and bookstores. HMV, Sam the Record Man, the world's biggest bookstore. So, Jeremy Hopkin is a Toronto historian and Cam Gordon is an author. And together, they're going to guide you on this journey. It's only happening tomorrow at 7 p.m. for about an hour. Like I said, it is free. If you want to go, the meetup is across the street from BMV Books on Edward Street. Okay. Speaking of the good old days, Jeff Woods is next with a preview of Classic Rock Sunday.
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11: 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Because I did. 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

0: Rock Station, 94.9 The Rock, the Red Hot Chili Peppers, Snow Hey Yo, 5:53, and a nice night tonight. Just a few clouds and a low of 21. Nope, that's wrong. Clear tonight with a low of 19. Tomorrow, sun cloud, a high of 31. It's going to feel like 39, another toasty one. And at night, a few clouds and a low of 21. Right now, sun cloud and 26, still feeling like 32. And we're going to head home with the hip coming up. And since I'm here instead of Doug, I chose the hip song that I love to do on a karaoke night. Heading home with the hip, it is next.
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0: Westbound side of the 401 just by Kipling, the right lane is blocked. The 401 through the city, pretty jammed both directions. Eastbound into Durham, heavy through Pickering Ajax into Whippy Oshawa, starting to ease. The Don Valley Parkway north at a crawl from the bottom. 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Ends October 30th. Who gives a shed? Steve and his sons do. Steve Sheds and Sons, Bloor East to Simcoe, Oshawa. I'm Atal Sperling. More traffic on the Rock in minutes.
1: A teenager from Ajax is accused of ramming a police cruiser with a stolen truck. Officers spotted him driving dangerously at a parking lot near Kingston and Westney. They tried to stop him, but he slammed into a cruiser and took off. He was arrested a few blocks away. Turns out the 16-year-old was impaired, had a suspended license, and was out on release. NATO is unveiling billions of dollars worth of arms deals to prove its firepower as Donald Trump once again makes a demand for Greenland. Trump is insisting the U.S. should control the territory, claiming the island is crucial for the U.S. NATO announced billions in military projects to address Trump's concerns over defense spending. Well, Kyle Lowry is calling it quits, retiring after 20 seasons in the NBA, and he's doing it in Toronto. He's signed a one-day contract to retire as a Raptor. That's the team where he spent 9 seasons. He was also a key part of the Raps' championship win back in 2019. Jays continue their series in San Francisco tonight, and the last two round of 16 games went today in World Cup action. If you have a traffic tip, you can let us know anytime. Just text keyword traffic to 855-432-RUCK. I'm John Cook. 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

0: It's Beaches and Should Have Known Better, 94.9 The Rock, GTA's Rock Station. It's Lorianne. Thursday is another Thirsty Thursdays. Yes, they are underway because it is summer, the best time of the year, and the time where you just can make an excuse to be on a patio at 3 p.m. with your pal, Doug Elliott. So the Bitmore Tap and Grill in Curtis is where he's going to be. Not tomorrow, but the next day for a Thirsty Thursday, 3 to 6 p.m. You can have some fun. You can listen to some great music. 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
7: 401 westbound just by the ramp to the 400 in the collectors. The right lane blocked off. Westbound 401 through Kipling. Problems are gone. Eastbound 401 still jammed across the city through Durham. Some volume through Ajax into Whippy Oshawa. Getting better. Parkway North still heavy from Dundas. I'm Atal Sperling. More traffic on the Rock in minutes.
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0: GTA's Rock Station 94.9 The Rock, Bluestones and Be My Fire. It's Lorianne. Hey, the Toronto Blue Jays are playing tonight. You got to stay up a little later than usual on a Tuesday. It's so hard. They're facing the Giants at 9:45, and hopefully the score from last night will be reversed tonight. Go Jays, go.
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8: Just leftover volume on the 401 through the city, both directions. We're not dealing with any problems into Durham. Eastbound slow through Ajax into Whitby, Oshawa, much better. Don Valley Parkway North, it's slow from just past Dundas, more so towards Bloor. I'm Maytel Sperling, more traffic on the Rock in minutes.
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9: 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So far,

0: back and blown wide open. 94.9 The Rock, GTA's Rock Station. It's Florianne hanging out for Doug because, you know, golf. Yeah, and Lee was in for me, and he told you something around noon about Monsters and Men. They are coming to town. The Mouse Parade Tour at RBC Amphitheater, September 17th. Tickets go on sale this Friday. And we're going to have an opportunity for you to score tickets. All you'll have to do is open the Rock app, click on free stuff, and let us know you want to go starting on Friday.
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0: Okay, everything will be back to normal tomorrow. So Craig and Lucky in the morning. I will be here at 9 and so on and so forth. Maytel's next. Have a good night. It's the Killers and Mr. Brightside. 94.9 The Rock.

CKGE, Durham, Toronto. 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

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So crazy. My kid Ozzy uses that song as his walk-up song in baseball. Who would have ever thought? It's Dominic Fike, 94.9 The Rock.

0: 94.9 The Rock, that is Finger 11. What's going on? It's Maytel. So my TikTok algorithm is absolutely psychotic. I don't know how I end up on things that I end up on. And one thing that has just gone viral all over my algorithm is this girl who's moving to Afghanistan to be with this husband that she met on Snapchat 2 years ago. And in these videos, which, by the way, she only met him once in Pakistan for a week. And now she's posting videos and not listening to anyone, saying like, no, don't go, don't go. Posting videos about how she's bringing the little kids gifts like coloring books and stickers for girls and perfumes and like Bath and Body Works candles. Does she know where she's going? Is this real? Someone needs to check this out and shake her because she's not coming home.
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8: 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And here's a little something from the collection.

0: 94.9 The Rock, that is Valley Vending Machine. You know what's going on, it's Maytel. I used to love a vending machine as a kid, but you used to have the coins. And I was also just thinking about the fact that with a vending machine, you know, like even going to take the bus, you had to have the correct change, or you would use dimes and nickels or whatever and throw them in there and hope for the best that the bus driver wouldn't say anything. Now it's as easy as a tap. Kids these days will just never know the difficulty of having to use cash.
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0: 741 94.9 The Rock. What's going on? It's Maytel. I tried the most horrifying thing in the whole entire world today. It's a lollipop that is IKEA meatball flavored. It is the wildest, trippiest thing you have ever stuck in your mouth. It is so meaty. It is so bizarre. And I think it's also mixed with like the Loganberry, Lindenberry flavor. So it's like half sweet, half meatball. It is such a trip on your mind. They don't sell them in the stores anymore. I happened to get my hands on them. And it was the weirdest combination. After I finished trying it, like the taste of meatball just lingered, like I just ate a meatball. How do you get meatball flavor into a lollipop?
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